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2: 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Like, you can listen to podcasts that way. 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You can listen to DJs you wouldn't have normally heard. You can skip through time. Might I recommend that you use it if you have the ability to. And I'm Evie. It's great to be here with you. Some Twen in the set. Oh, Twen, just love them. Godlike is the name of that song. Fate Euphorics, the record from late last year. Twen came through KEXP recently and just did an in-studio performance. They performed live on Drive Time. And the in-studio just launched to our YouTube channel. So if you like what you just heard, and what a great song that is, right? You should go and watch their live performance again on the KEXP YouTube channel. It's Twen. They are a van-lifing duo. They travel all around the U.S. and make music on the road. And one of the things that we talked about during that conversation was how varied the sound is on Fate Euphorics. And my question to them was, does where you are influence the sound of the songs that you make? And, you know, they said, yeah, most definitely. So you can hear, if you listen to that whole record, Fate Euphorics, just how varied and incredible the record is. I think it's a masterpiece. Slow Pulp is what you heard before that. Better Man is the name of the new single. Melody is the name of the new record, out on September 18th. And R.E.M. in there. Played some R.E.M. yesterday. Played them again today. Crush with Eyeliner from Monster. A great record from 1994. Also some Flying Colors from their self-titled album. You heard the song Wavy Gravy. And New Age Healers, the brand new song called Mord at the top of the set, kicking it all off. That will be out everywhere tomorrow. It's brand new from that Seattle band again, New Age Healers, and full album out in August. I'm excited to hear it. Some Belfast in the background right now. You know, as I was looking at this last set, I'm like, man, my dad really liked the set. My dad loves Twen. My dad loves Belfast. He loves R.E.M. Dad, you're not listening, but if you were, you would like it. Okay, I talked too long. The bed music is going to stop any second. Hey, we would love to send you and a friend to go to... It's going to stop, and I'm going to start it again. There it goes. Professional DJ, my friends. We would love to send you and a friend to go to Mosswood Meltdown this year. It's July 17th or 19th at Mosswood Park in Oakland. We have three pairs to give away. It's a stacked lineup, my friends. It's people like... There's a pre-party on Friday the 17th, Pavement. Wednesday, Vivian Girls are going to be performing. And then during the festival, Iggy Pop. Who else did I see here? Dirt Bombs will be there. The Spits, the Dregs, also Bikini Kill, and many more. So if you'd like to go, then text now to 206-903-5397. The word Meltdown to 206-903-5397. And if you text us, keep your phone close, because if we text you back and you don't answer, we will move on pretty quickly. Okay, good luck. And while you're doing that, I'm going to play you some Iggy. Here's the man himself. He's bored.

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5: 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I'm Evie Stokes. I am so happy that you're here with me. Thank you so much for tuning in, for supporting KEXP. You know, we remain listener-powered and listener-supported in the year 2026. What a year it's been, right? You know, that's all I'm going to say about that. And we are so grateful to be listener-powered, so grateful to be independent and have listeners and a community like you. So thank you for being here. Thank you for supporting us and for sticking with us for all these years. I know we have many more ahead of us, and I'm really looking forward to it. Okay, in that set, Gorillaz, Dirty Harry from Demon Days, and they're going to be coming through town playing Seattle October 31st, a little Halloween show from Gorillaz. That'll be so much fun. Some Automatic in there, the Mario C mix of Don't Want to Dance, and they came through KEXP recently. Make sure you keep your eyes on the KEXP YouTube channel and also subscribe. You'll get a first look at that session as it posts. A favorite band for me, so I was really excited to host them, and they are very nice. Telehealth also in the set. Green World Image is the name of the new song, new album rather, out now on Sub Pop. You heard the song Villain Era. I love a Villain Era. Good for them. Vivian Girls, Sick, from the album Memory from 2019. I love Vivian Girls and always happy to see them reuniting and doing and touring throughout the last year or so. And Iggy Pop at the top, New Values was the record. I'm Bored was the song. And I want to say congratulations to Tim, Mari, and Sabrina. All three of them won pairs of tickets to go to Mosswood Meltdown. And Iggy Pop will be there. So will Pavement, so will Bikini Kill, and many more. It's at Mosswood Park in Oakland on July 17th through 19th. So congrats to those winners. And if you like what you heard there and you want to go, you should. It's going to be a fun time, it seems. I want to go. All right. Barry Can't Swim is in the background right now. Barry Can't Swim named himself after his friend Barry, who can't swim. His name isn't actually Barry, just so you know. I got a message from Fiona. Fiona said, "Hi, I'm Fiona. It's my 12th birthday today. Can you please play The Walk by The Cure for me?" Well, I sure can, my friend. Happy 12th birthday. I hope you're eating some good cake tonight or something sweet or just something good. Doesn't have to be sweet. Happy birthday.

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It's KEXP, listening to Drive Time. How you doing? It's good to have you here. Thanks for tuning in. Some cardigans in the set. My favorite game comes from Gran Turismo. And you heard that sampled in the song before it from BB Tricks. A La Mala is the name of that song from BB Tricks from the new release Sugar High. It's out now on Columbia. And Deep Sea Diver also in there. Billboard Heart was the release on Sub Pop early last year. You heard the song Emergency. And Huiranami also in the set from their new EP called Nothing Happens. All That Jazz was the name of the song there. A French London-based psych rock quartet. That's their sophomore EP, came out earlier this month. And The Cure at the top, that one for Fiona. Happy birthday, Fiona. Hope you, again, coming back to, hope you're eating something good tonight. That's how I celebrate my birthdays. Okay, if you have requests or suggestions for music in the last hour, we always love to hear them. Send them our way, okay? DJ at KEXP.org. You can text in 206-903-5397 or find me on Instagram. Send it that way. DJ Evie Stokes. Would love to meet you. Speaking of meeting you, I am going to be in the Bay Area this weekend and heading down tomorrow. I'm going to be broadcasting from KQED on Friday, doing my show from there. And then on Sunday, going to be DJing at Stern Grove, opening for Japanese Breakfast, one of my all-time favorite artists. So if you're there in the crowd, please do wave and say hi or come up and say hello. I'd love to meet you. And then on Monday, I'm going to be at Standard Deviant on Pier 70. Hosting a happy hour, free with RSVP. Please go to the KEXP events page at kexp.org. 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It will take you to the RSVP link. I would love to have you there as well. Some Terror Cactus in the background right now from the new album Collapso. It's out now on Share It Music. It's a beautiful album through and through. I'm going to turn the rest of this one up, but stick around because we have some Beyoncé on the way next. Because in 2011, she released her fourth album. Four is also her favorite number. So I'm going to play you a live version of a song from that album, okay? It's KEXP. Thanks for being here.

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And I can feel the stars whenever you're

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3: It's Drive Time here on KEXP. Thanks for tuning in. Nice to have you here. I want to say hi to Garrett and Redmond listening today, Adam and Ballard, Jason and Richmond checking in. Good to hear from you, Jason, and Rob in Queensland, and many more. Thank you for your messages. Good to see your names come up. Some Outcasts in the set from Stankonia, B.O.B., the name of that song, and Vince Staples with Blackberry Marmalade, one of my favorite tracks this year so far from the new album Crybaby. It's out now in full on Loma Vista. And Vince is going to be going through Portland in August and then San Francisco in November. Maybe he'll bless us with a Seattle date too. Hot 8 Brass Band Fight Song from the record Big Tuba came out early last year in 2025. And Beyonce at the top from the Homecoming live album. You heard the live version of Love on Top. And as I mentioned before, in 2011, on this day, Beyonce released the album 4 featuring that song, Love on Top. And there's also, I think my favorite song off that album from Beyonce is 1+1. And if you've ever had your doubts, like, I don't know about Beyonce, just do yourself a favor and look up Beyonce rehearsing 1+1. You can find it on YouTube. It is incredible. Incredible to watch her sing just sort of on her own backstage as she warms up and gets ready. Some Jungle Fire behind me right now. This group is great. They're based out of LA. They've come through KEXP before and done an in-studio performance, but this comes from their record Tropicoso that came out on Nacional Records in 2014. The name of the song is Chalupa. I'm going to turn this up, but up next is some music that I just found today from a group called Cooley Anji. And they're a group out of Ireland. So stick around for that. A new song called Animated Love. I'm going to turn this one up. It's KEXP.

0: Jaguar Mom, man, I got a message from Nick. Nick said, I love listening to your show all the way from New Zealand. I listen every Thursday morning here while I do my work at the local independent cinema in the amazing small town Kaikoura. I'd love it if you'd play me something by Public Service Broadcasting, please. Yes, I gotta come to New Zealand. I gotta get over there. Here's some Public Service Broadcasting, the other side.
1: 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Our distance away from the moon, 460 nautical miles. Velocity, 7417 feet per second. Here in Mission Control, we're standing by. There's certainly a great deal of anxiety at this moment. We acquire at 36 minutes. So at 68 hours, 55 minutes, continuing to monitor. 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

We've had a loss of a signal with Apollo 8 at 68 hours, 58 minutes, 45 seconds. We will watch with continuing interest the AOS clock here in Mission Control. They're traveling over the backside of the moon now. Our velocity reading here, 7777 feet per second. Now we're in our period of longest wait. Continuing to monitor, this is Apollo Control, Houston.

0: 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We're standing by. We're looking at engine data, and it looks good. Tank pressures look good.
1: Apollo 8, this is Houston. Houston, over.
2: Roger, Houston, we read you loud and clear. How do you read us?
0: We've got it. Apollo 8 now in lunar orbit. There's a cheer in this room. This is Apollo Control Houston, switching now to the voice of Jim Lovell.

The unmanned lunar orbiter spacecraft traversed the moon perhaps over 10,000 times, but this is the first that a man aboard reported to his compatriots here on Earth.

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4: Drive Time here on KEXP. You just heard some Cigarettes After Sex in the set there. Twizzler is the name of their newest single. And then Public Service Broadcasting, The Other Side, comes from The Race for Space. That one for Nick, listening from New Zealand today. Jaguar Ma's Man I Need, that comes from Howlin', a great album from 2013, came out on Mom and Pop Music. And Kulianji at the top. Animated Love is the name of that song. It came out in 2024, and I just found it today. Happens to me too. I'm Evie Stokes. I want to get to a few more songs before I take off, and one of those comes from the illustrious, the very handsome and very kind Ed O'Brien from Radiohead, who has a new record out called Blue Morpho. The name of the song is Teachers. It's beautiful. It's KEXP.

the news from Ed O'Brien and Teachers from the new record, Blue Morpho. All right, time for me to say goodbye to you, my friends. Thank you to Russell and to Reagan, both helping out behind the scenes today, making the show run smoothly. And stick around because you have the one, the only DJ Jewel up next with Astral Plane. Always an incredible time with Jewel. And I want to leave you with a couple more songs from Hope Sandoval. So Hope Sandoval was born on this day in 1966 and is a member of, well, has created so much music in my life that I love so very much. So I'm going to play you some Azzy Starr. I'm going to play you some Hope Sandoval. And I will see you on Friday.

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2: 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I'm DJ Jewel, and this is Astral Plane, our psychedelic show. Thanks for joining me on this beautiful Wednesday. Hope you've been having a great day, and I'm excited to play some tunes for you. You just heard Spaceman 3, I Love You, off 1990's Recurring. Before that, we had Silver Apples Program off their self-titled from 1968, and brand new music at the top of the show from OC's The Trick off their EP Off Course that just came out earlier this month, and they are going on tour. They're going to be playing San Francisco at the Chapel Wednesday, August 26th. Portland, Oregon at Crystal Ballroom on August 31st. And then two nights here in Numo's in Seattle, September 2nd and 3rd. I want to say hi to Andy and Whistler, to Brian in Tacoma, and I want to say happy birthday to Seba, who turned 10 today, from your dad, Gustavo, Elizabeth, and your brother, William, listening from West Seattle. Happy birthday. Hope it was a good one. Enjoying your double digits so far, I believe. If you want to say hi, make any requests, ask me anything, I'm here until 10, and you can message me, dj@kexp.org via email, or you can text me 206-903-5397. I've got a lot on deck for tonight. I've got new music from Pearl and the Oysters. I've got new music from Strange Lot. I've got an as of yet unreleased Space Moth song. So you'll get to hear a little sneak peek off her upcoming album. And right now, I've got some brand new Pond. This is their album, Terrestrials, that just came out. This track is called Skyworks, here on listener-powered KEXP.

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2: Hi there, it's Wednesday. My name's Jewel, and this is Astral Plane, our psychedelic show. You just heard the Spirals, Trying to Please, off their self-titled from 2012. Before that, from 1968, The Weeds, Mr. Madison Avenue, off their record Just Color. We had a Portland, Oregon group, The Max, Dually of Man, off their record Bonanza. They came out in 2025. And kicking off that set, brand new music from Pond, Skyworks, the name of the track off Terrestrials that just came out on the 19th. And they are going on tour. They'll be playing The Showbox in Seattle September 3rd, Revolution Hall September 7th in Portland. I want to say hi to William in Dallas, Paris in Ravenna, Slivers, who got clobbered by a Lime bike and is in urgent care now with possibly a dislocated finger. Hope you heal up soon, Slivers, and also hello to your beautiful cat, Luna. Hope she gives you lots of snuggles as you heal up. Hi to Kristen in NYC, to my mom, Lori, in Renton, but currently biking around Seward Park. John in Leschi, Andy and Whistler, and to Lindsay. Made a request for the Tame Impala cover of Smashing Pumpkins' Hummer for her pal Daniel, and we will get to that. In fact, I'm going to be playing a whole set of covers. That'll be fun. But first, I want to get into some new music. Another 90s familiar voice, Chris Ballew, former lead singer of the Presidents of the United States. You might also know him from his children's music project, Casper Baby Pants. But now he makes music for grown-ups that's fairly psychedelic. So we're going to listen to it. It's called Come Undone, the new track. Listener-powered KEXP.

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2: 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You just heard Beach Boys, Sloop John B. off Pet Sounds. Classic, of course. Beach Boys, a huge influence to the Olivia Tremor Control. That was their track, A Peculiar Noise, called Train Director, off Black Foliage Animation Music Volume 1 from 1999. I had a request from Vadim in St. Petersburg, Russia, for that track Flavor Crystals by the group Suburban Lawns from 1983. And kicking off that set, music from Chris Ballou, lead singer of Presidents of the USA, track called Come Undone. If you have not dug in to his solo work, just go do it. It's delightful. It'll just make you smile. It's just so nice. My name's Jewel, and this is Astral Plane, our psychedelic show. I want to remind you that this Saturday, June 27th, we're hosting some of our Pride programming live in the Gathering Space. We'll have live sets from KXP DJs Reverend Dollars, Britt Hansen, Kennedy, and Riz. There'll be burlesque and drag performances from Kimmy Cash, Lavish the Jewel, and Violet Virio, and a live set from Vivron. And you can get more information and tickets at kxp.org/events. And then Pride programming will continue on Sunday between noon and 6 p.m. Also coming up, our KXP Live at the Laser Dome series continues. And next month is Eva Walker, Wednesday, July 1st. Check out what Eva will do. I know that it means you can't listen to my show. It's okay. Because we have this great thing. It's called the Streaming Archive. And you can listen to any show from the last 2 weeks as many times as you want for, 2 weeks. So go to Ava's Laser Dome thing and then listen to me afterwards.
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3: Blue Magoo's Gotta Get Away off 1966's psychedelic Lollipop. Before that, formerly Seattle-based group Kingdom of the Holy Sun from their 2019 release In the Shadows. That track's called In Her Way. Brian Jonestown Massacre in the mix. If love is the drug, then I want to OD. Off in This Is Our Music from 2003, and kicking off that set, new music from Strange Lot, Go Have a Dream. Record of the same name is coming out August 14th. And as you may have guessed, since you heard a little your listening tag from Strange Lot, I actually recently hosted him in studio. He was on tour with Melody's Echo Chamber, and we were able to get him to pass by the KXP studios. So be on the lookout for that. That is coming to a YouTube near you. 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Want to say hi to Scott in Lakewood, Casey in Seattle, Jason in Portland. If you want to say hi, make any requests, talk about the things you're hearing, feel free to text me 206-903-5397. Or you can email me, dj@kexp.org. Oh, also, what's up to Angry Diesel? Thanks for the sweet message. All right, coming up, Tame Impala did a cover of the Smashing Pumpkins track Hummer, and it's great, and I'm about to play it. I'm going to mix it in with a bunch of covers from psych bands of things you might not have imagined those artists in particular playing. That's what makes it fun. All right. So here we go. Tame Impala, Hummer, listener powered, KEXP.

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2: 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This is Astral Plane, our psychedelic show. The last set were all kinds of different covers. We had Ty Segall covering Funkadelic's Hit It and Quit It, the 2018 record Fudge Sandwich. Before that, Unknown Mortal Orchestra covering The Grateful Dead, Shakedown Street. It's off a compilation called Day of the Dead from 2016. We had Moon Duo covering Black Sabbath, Planet Caravan. That's off a compilation of Black Sabbath covers put out by Sacred Bones called What Is This That Stands Before Me. And kicking off that set, a brand new cover, Tame Impala covering Smashing Pumpkins' Hummer. A whole tribute album based on Smashing Pumpkins coming out, Sending Hearts to All My Dearies, coming out August 14th. A lot of people especially liked the Unknown Mortal Orchestra, because you guys know it's the only way I'm playing Grateful Dead on my show. I have strong feelings on jam bands, and I'm not going to get into it right now, but if you want to talk to me about it, 206-903-5397. Or you can email me, dj@kexp.org. I want to say hi to Simon in Tacoma, to Jim in Salem, Jerry in West Seattle, John in Capitol Hill, Casey in Seattle, Extra Sour in San Francisco, to Oliver in Humboldt. I wanted to give a special birthday shout out to Maggie. Happy birthday, Maggie. They had an Extra Sour in San Francisco, Jesse in Seattle, and to Alan and Diana. Thanks for tuning in, y'all. I'm here for another hour and some change, and then at 10 p.m., we got someone new in here. Hans is not here, and we're going to have Noel Brass Jr. instead, which is very exciting for me. And then 1 a.m. to 5 a.m., we've got Reverend Dollars in for the overnight. And the rest of the show, I'm going to get to a goat sacrifice, because those Vancouver shows coming up soon, and I am so stoked. And I've got a brand new track from Pearl and the Oysters on deck as well. Before we get into any of that, in this next set, I've got new music from Holy Wave and from Soft Palms. And we're going to kick it off with something off the latest Claypool Lennon Delirium. This track is called The Golden Egg of Empathy. It's the title track of their record. Here on Astral Plane on Listener Powered KEXP.

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3: 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You just heard new music from Soft Palms. Track called Nervous as Hell. It's off In Echo. Just came out. Before that, we had Holy Wave, Dewey's Dirge. It's off the upcoming record, I Am Dada. July 10th is when that comes out. And Lydia put a link to the Bandcamp listening party. So go check that out. Those are actually really fun. I did one earlier this week for the new Pearl and the Oysters record. It's always fun to get a little sneak preview. Before that, Immersion, Megafauna, the name of the track. The record is called What Is Lost Will Return, and it comes out in September. Motrick in the Mix with Flood Tide off 2025's Earth. They're coming through sometime soon. I don't remember exactly when. Sometime in July, I believe, here in Seattle. And kicking off that set, the Claypool Lennon Delirium, the Golden Egg of Empathy. That record just came out last May. I want to say thanks to all the listeners who, in the last break, I made a statement about not one that I would never really play the Grateful Dead except for in a cover style, the way I did in that previous set with Unknown Mortal Orchestra, and then I have strong feelings about jam bands and didn't want to get into it. But several listeners wanted me to get into it, so we got into it. And I'm grateful that we did, because it was really fun. So I want to say thanks to Casey in Seattle, Nick in Sonoma, Mr. Tondi in Vancouver, Washington, Matt in Bellingham, Dan in San Francisco, Hoy in Olympia. Multiple people asked, but Jewel, don't you like King Giz? Isn't King Giz a jam band? Just because jam people have adopted King Giz, and because King Giz sometimes jam, does not make them a jam band. Again, very strong feelings about this, but I will 100% die on this hill. Another band who is not a jam band but has jammy tendencies and probably writes via jamming, but then songs are written and they play them as written, is this next band who I'm very excited to see live so soon. It is Goat, and this is off their World Music album, Our Weekly Goat Sacrifice, Disco Fever, listener-powered KEXP.

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4: Listener Power KEXP. That was Emerson, Lake, and Palmer. The Curse of Baba Yaga. From their live album, Pictures at an Exhibition. Pictures at an Exhibition, of course. The famous piece, piano piece, by Mussorgsky. That was popularized for symphony orchestra with an arrangement by Ravel. One of my absolute favorite pieces of all time. Honestly, very psychedelic in its own right, but I like to do like a back-to-back listen of, well, really a back-to-back-to-back listen of like do the original Mussorgsky piano and then do the Ravel arrangement and then do Emerson, Lake, and Palmer, and it'll just like keep getting better and better and better. It's so good. Anyway, I was inspired to play that because I played Doom Gong before that, The Shrouded Path off Dream Behemoth, their release from 2023. And, you know, Doom Gong, a very proggy band for sure, just like Emerson, Lake, and Palmer. And one thing that they said when I interviewed them in our KEXP in studio that I hosted a couple months ago, where you can find the link in the YouTube if you haven't watched or listened to that, is that they think of their music very much in terms of, like, it's classical music. They've devised this whole, like, the first three albums that they released are one trilogy with like repeating motifs that come in and out and like themes and like imagery that's shared between all three of them. And they're all just like music nerds that are classically trained. So I thought that was a fun thing to put next to each other. Another cool proggy piece in there from Papangu, a track called Colosso. They're from Brazil. And special thanks to my dear friend Maxwell, who made me a whole playlist of a lot of very proggy things. I've been like getting more and more into the like, yeah, I like proggy stuff. But this was like a lot of proggy stuff, but that I liked that track. There's maybe some others I'll pull in to shows in the upcoming weeks. But thank you for the prog education, Maxwell. Societe 25, track Yan. They are a London-based trio, fronted by Mayor of Erdem, who also sings in Kit Sebastian. Yeah, but album called Yagara came out in May. Kicking off that set, we had to do a Goat Sacrifice, Disco Fever of World Music. Less than a month now before me, and I know many other Astral Plane fans, descend on Vancouver, Canada to see Goat, and I could not be more excited. I'm so excited, you guys. Yeah. Anyway, thanks for tuning in. I want to say hi to Steve-O, to AC in Portland, to Nick in Sonoma, to that guy. That's his name. That's what it says in the thing. It just says that guy. Yeah. Julian in San Francisco, M in Squamish, Brett in San Francisco. So excited to go to Field of Vision with you. And yeah, all right. Here is another Brazilian artist named Momo, and this track is called Igum Io. Listener powered KXP.

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2: 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You just heard brand new music. In fact, so new, you can't even listen to it anywhere else quite yet. Space Moth, The Universe Next Door, the album Inward Eye, and all of the rest of the tracks you haven't heard yet come out officially this Friday. And you can catch Space Moth at the Rickshaw Stop in San Francisco July 24th and August 21st at Mississippi Studios in Portland, Oregon. Before that, we had Mild High Club, It's Over Again, off 2021's Going Gone. We had brand new music from Pearl and the Oysters, that track called Lights Out, their album Monkey Mind also coming out this Friday. And I got to hear the whole thing in full already, and it is so good, and you're going to love it. They are playing Polaris Hall in Portland July 8th, Belltown Yacht Club July 9th in Seattle. They're playing the Waterfront Waypoint Park in Bellingham July 10th, and the Pearl in Vancouver, BC after that. And kicking off that set, Momo, Igum Eo, new release from that Brazilian artist. All right, I'm going to get right to it because I'm a little behind because I talked too much about jam bands and I want to get in. We got a request for some space jazz, as we like to end the show with. And what a perfect way to end the show tonight, because after me, host of Jazz Theater, Noel Brass Jr., filling in for Hans at KEXP tonight. So we gotta give him something groovy to go in on. But it is also the beginning of cancer season. Not like cancer season, like it's hot and there's UV rays and you're going to get skin cancer, which you will. Please wear sunscreen. I mean the zodiac sign Cancer. So here is Cancer, the Moonchild off the Zodiac from Cosmic Sounds, listener powered KEXP.

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0: Kaidi Tatham, Intergalactic Relations, often insight to all minds from 2021. Before this, from 1967, the record Cosmic Sounds by the Zodiac. Cancer, the Moonchild, happy Cancer season. Any Cancers out there? This has been Astral Plane. I've been your host, DJ Jewel. Thanks for joining me. If you want to follow me on Instagram, @jewelry, it's where I will be. And until our wavelengths cross again, keep your mind open, your heart generous, and your music groovy.
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I'm Noel Brass Jr. Usually sharing responsibilities on Jazz Theater. Filling in for Hans tonight. My pleasure to be here with y'all. Provide y'all with a smooth transition into the night and late AM, as I'll be here till 1 AM with y'all. Keep it tuned in. I got some select cuts for y'all. Start things off with a little Engineers, Peter Street, from the Engineers self-titled record from 2005. Went into a little Dream Flower right now with a Tarika Blue, studio musicians from New York, East Coast, primarily. Keep things flowing right along right here on KXP 90.3. 92.7 and KEXP.org for all your real-time playlist needs.

0: new music from Anthony Galanico. That's from Music for Memory. Fantastic label. Puts out etc. electronic and other rando albums. Really wonderful works on this Spacious Heart record. This is Hillside. Before this, you heard Little Dyke House from the 2004 release Burden Midrange. Excuse me. It was Burden of Proof, and right before that was Sandy Strip from the same album. Listening to 90.3 KEXP, a nighttime mix here, as I take y'all on a nice journey.
1: 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It's about aliens.
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1: You hate jazz? Yeah. 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
2: 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K-E-X-P.
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0: No.
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1: That's where the real action is. Come on and take a look. 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

90.3 KEXP. You got it tuned in to Late at Night, right now. Live here in Seattle Center, I'm Noel Brass Jr., usually the host of Jazz Theater. Trading responsibilities with John Gilbreth every other Monday, 1 a.m. to 3 a.m. I'm here with y'all right now, spinning some soulful tunes and some other cuts I can get to while we're at it. We're listening to a little Babyface Ouellette, great B3 organ player. Stop and listen from the Blue Note 1962 release. Some soulful, greasy backyard grooves to take y'all into the night. Right before this, you heard a little Lewis Prince, those Half Acres from 13, 2020. And right before the Lewis Prince, you heard a little Brother Jack McDuff with the Electric Surfboard from the Sophisticated Funk record, co-released on Chess and Blue Note in 1976. Really soulful stuff. You want to see everything I'm spinning, go on over to KEXP.org or go on over and check out the real-time playlist as we get it hot. Keep it moving. Appreciate everyone tuning in. Everyone all around the world, on demand right now. Keep it locked in. I'll be here till 1 a.m. Much love out there.

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1: Everything I have is yours. Never let me go. This is cancer. The moon children. The moon rules the Cancerian, a water sign. Dates June 23rd until July 21st. Cancer are some of the better homemakers in the solar system. Extremely devoted and loyal. Make good parents, excellent. Very creative and extremely lucky sign. Always seem to manage the unmanageable. Cancer. Extremely possessive, jealous. Their love runs deeper than the deepest of the deepest. Extremities of the phantoms of the sea, water, cancer. Concerned, involved, extremely sensitive. Sometimes hard for them to understand. Have egos, class, finesse, and they are needed. Water purifies, cancer gives, purifies, stimulates. It's an easy situation from the moon child. Cancer.

90.3 KEXP, 92.7 in the Bay. It's my pleasure to be joining y'all into the late hours, as I usually journey there myself on Monday mornings for Jazz Theater. It's great to be here. Herbie, well, tell me a bedtime story as we round out the night here. It's from Fat Albert Rotunda, Warner Brothers, 1969. Fantastic record. We went into some Cannonball Adderley on the Soul Zodiac. That's an album of all the horoscope signs as we're in the Cancer season. As DJ Jewel played another tune from a similar cosmic album from the 70s. Right before that, Cannonball Adderley, heard a little Lee Scratch Perry and the Upsetters. Isn't It Wrong from Africa's Blood, 1971 release. Nice upbeat tune there. And before that, a little Maceo Parker for Dominic. We tried to get a little vocal Maceo cut in there, but that one was a Ray Charles tune. Hallelujah, I Love Her So from Mo Roots. We'll see if I can get another one in there to complete that mission for you, Dominic. A little later. I'll be here till 1 a.m. Much love to all y'all in Radio Land and listening on our apps. And on the real-time playlist, you can go check out everything I'm spinning.

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0: Fine, but we had one more important sound we wanted you to hear.

Let's get into some more organ jazz while we're at it. Stanley Turrentine, right now, with the great Shirley Scott on organ right now. This is Never Let Me Go. Wonderful Blue Note release. Major Holly Jr. on drums here. Ray Barretto on congos. Oof. Smoking session right here. Sam Jones on bass. Stanley Turrentine and Shirley Scott were married for a time. And this is the so-called breakup album, Never Let Me Go. As you can hear, in a raw emotional state right now. Right before this, you heard Daylight Robbery and Nick Marks. It was Invitation Unknown from Third Island Suite. I'm going to get out of the way because this is just blowing me away right now. I appreciate everyone tuning in. I'm Noel Brash Jr. And you're locked in on KEXP 90.3. Right here in the Seattleland area on your FM dial. I'll be here with y'all till 1 a.m. Much love and much gratitude.

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90.3 KEXP. We take you in the further adventure into the night. I'm Noel Brash Jr. accompanying you on this lovely voyage here, right here on your FM dial, right here on the Seattle Center Live. Filling in for Hans tonight. I'll be here till 1 a.m. I had to get a nice request in there. The group Wrong Way Up for Luke in Australia. That's something I'm not familiar with. That's a new cut. Really enjoyed that. Very inspired by the Francis Bebe and William Onyebar, Lidjadu, Afro synth, Afro beats, vibes. Really, really great. Thank you for the request there. That was sweet, sweet music. I'm totally right. That's a Soundway release, 2025. And right after that, you hear a little Juana Molina from the Sun record, the track from the Sun record called Sun. That's 2006. And right now, you're listening to wonderful sounds of the Virtual Shadow Ensemble featuring IG and Janina Nanaya. The Sonic Voyagers of the Tape Mona, Ona Nu Akiwe tribe. Tribal jazz, if you will. Wonderful record. Truth is in the shadow of a doubt. From Keep Your Distance. If you want to see everything I'm spinning, you can go on over to kxp.org. Check out the real-time playlist. As that clock strikes midnight. I spun all kinds of different things. Nice eclectic mix for y'all as y'all go into the late hours of the night. Spun some Stanley Turrentine with Shirley Scott and Greg Fote, the prolific UK pianist, composer, one of my favorite musicians around right now. Nina Simone, The Free Design, giving your ears some lovely variety on this Wednesday night. Reverend Dollars will be stepping in at 1 a.m. 1 a.m. to 5 a.m., that is, for a nice sonic journey. Let's get into some other music.

In mid-March, when the sun is high in the sky, when you can feel the warmth of the fields, when even the spring rain comes down warm and glistening, and you're sure you can see the strawberries growing,

90.3 KEXP, 92.7 in the Bay. I'm Noel Brass Jr., joining you for a variety mix. KEXP at night mix. I'm usually on the Jazz Theater dial every other week. It's been my pleasure. Bring you all the grooves. Beginning of the end, right now, I've got the news. Wonderful. Cut. 70s soul. Right before this, you heard a little Jamie Woon featured Willie Mason, Celebration for Making Time. I'll be here for another half hour or so. And then my pleasure. I'm going to check out everything I'm spending. Go on over to KEXP.org. Or our free apps. Or you can follow me on Instagram at LoveStuntman. Always my pleasure to be joining y'all. I've got the news for y'all. And I appreciate y'all.

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1: In the late night mix, I'm Noel Brass Jr. Gonna be kicking things over the Reverend Dallas. 1 a.m. to 5 a.m. overnight. You think I'd leave your side, babe? 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Lovers Rock. Fireside. Much love and much appreciation for everyone tuning in. Hearing your boy. On this Wednesday night. KEXP.org if you want to see everything I spun. Much love. Much appreciation, much gratitude to all far and wide. Blessings.

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I'm Ms. 101, the incomparable Reverend Dollars. 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Every Wednesday night into Thursday morning, 1 to 5 a.m. West Coast time. And you know one of those things I love about being on independent listener-powered radio, especially in the overnight, is sometimes I get a chance to hit you off with one of those long-form pieces, like Betty Carter Sounds Moving On from her 1979 live album, The Audience with Betty Carter. Just an absolute tour de force. And now, this is Brooklyn Funk Essentials. Voodoo Gates from their latest album, Black Butterfly. Big shouts out to Noel Brass Jr. Quite a great show starting out the night. Kind of had me inspired. And much love to Chef Steve in Kansas City. And Jasara, checking in early. If you have anything you want to hear tonight, or if you just want to reach out to me, you can hit me by email, dj@kexp.org, or text 206-903-5937. Excuse me. That's 206-903-5397. There we go. Let me get the right order of the numbers. Shouts out to Casey in Seattle as well. And we're going to keep this music rolling. Hope y'all are having a good night out there. KEXP 90.3.

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Bourbon Dollars taking you through the overnight. And you just heard Tierra Whack from her latest project, Wax Museum. Wax Paper is the name of the track. MC Light, Paper Thin from her 1988 debut, Light as a Rock. De La Soul in there featuring Janae. Four more off of my favorite De La Soul album, Stakes is High. Latest from Eric the Architect in there, No Doubt, I'm in Love. Flipping the classic Jennifer Lara track. And starting out with Outkast, So Fresh and So Clean, Clean, off their 2000 album, Stankonia. And this is local music from Seattle producer Combat Mommy Half. From her last set, It's All Love, I'm Not Sorry. Keep it locked right here. I got more sounds coming at you right on the way. KEXP

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the slow drag, crawling inward, the terrible stench of lies sweeping the mouths of the people, a rat pissing on cotton, a self-administered needle in the arm, zombie stares, and rubber spines.

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1: Tell them, talk about the blood. 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The censorship, the dank jail cell, tell them. Talk about the blood. The death machines in our palms. Scrolling the death machines in our palms. Tell them. 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Talk about the blood.

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The incomparable Reverend Dollars taking you through the overnight every Wednesday night into Thursday morning, 1 to 5 a.m. West Coast time. And you just heard brand new from Kalayla, featuring A.K. Paul, Out of Time. Kalayla's album, New Avatar, drops July 10th. Be on the lookout for that. Seattle's very own Harvey Danger, right before that, Flagpole City, from their 97 album, Where Have All the Merrymakers Gone? Prince in there, playing the sunshine from his classic double LP, Sign of the Times. Rip Riggin Panic, fronted by a very young Nina Cherry,

from her latest set, The Color of Rain, and starting that with Yoko Ono and the classic Ono Band. Greenfield morning, I pushed an empty baby carriage all over the city. And this is Shabaka Hutchings, Call the Power, from his latest album, Of the Earth. Shouts out to Kevin, Amplifier in England, as well as Graham in Harlem. More sounds coming for you on the way, so keep it locked right here. KEXP.

send this out to Kevin in England, who wants to hear some 70s disco that doesn't get played on the radio all the time. So I'm giving you some Dinosaur Kiss Me Again with Arthur Russell, David Byrne in France.

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Grubbin' Dollars here rocking with you through the overnight till 5 a.m. What's early with Evil Walker? And you just heard Dinosaur, a project of Arthur Russell. With guitar from David Byrne. That track, their 1978 single, Kiss Me Again. A Bibio Sound Machine in there with Return to Sender from their upcoming album, Chopping Mountain. And starting out with Nigeria's William Onyebor. Let's Fall in Love from his 1983 release, Good Name. And this is Michael Campbell and High Volt. A 1980 single, We Are Making Music. And by the way, this Saturday, we'll be celebrating Pride at KEXP. That's right, this Saturday, June 27th, we'll be hosting some of our Pride programming live in the gathering space. Join us for live sets from myself, along with KEXP DJs Britt Hansen, Kennedy, and Riz. Burlesque and drag performances from Kimmy Cash, Lavish the Jewel, and Violet Vireo. Along with a live set from Thavarone. You can find additional information and tickets at keyxp.org/events. And Pride programming will continue on Sunday between noon and 6 p.m. So be on the lookout for that Pride on KEXP. Shouts out to Erwin in Amsterdam checking in. If you have anything you want to hear tonight, or if you just want to reach out, you can reach me by email, dj@kexp.org, or text 206-903-5397. That's 206-903-KEXP. Stay tuned, I got your 3 a.m. Slow Jam of the Week coming in about 15 minutes right here on KEXP.

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1: 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My bowels deliver uranium. 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

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I'm Ms. One, the incomparable Reverend Dollars, rocking with you in the overnight. Every Wednesday night into Thursday morning, 1 to 5 a.m. West Coast time. And you just heard Duran Jones and the Indications with you from 2021's Private Space. Johnny Kemp in there, Just Got Paid. Produced by Teddy Riley. Off of his 1987 album, Secrets of Flying. Your 3 a.m. Slow Jam of the Week, right before that, DeBarge, Time Will Reveal, from their 1983 LP, In a Special Way. Shouts out to Leonard in Switzerland, who says, I always look forward to the slow jam. It is high noon here in Switzerland, and something about the time difference and being at the other end of the world makes it special. Like I am listening into something I'm not really supposed to hear, you know? That has to sound silly as you play these songs for me, too. I appreciate you. Much love. I appreciate you, too, Leonard. And, you know, whatever time zone you may be in, we're rocking for you all over the world here, so whatever time of day, we got you. Before that, Nikki Giovanni and Ego Tripping from her 1971 album, Truth Is On Its Way. R.I.P. She passed away a couple years back. Destiny's Child in there, Nuclear. Karen Nyame KG Stay from her latest release, Epiphany. And Honey Dijon featuring Rochelle Jordan, Private Eye, from her latest album, The Nightlife. You can catch her here in Seattle on Sunday at Queer Pride. And this is Seattle's own Delvin Lamar Organ Trio. Their latest, called Chicken Leg. Stay tuned. More music on the way, as always. KEXP.

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Fuck are you looking at? 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

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As I serenade a song of the South, they ain't never let a really nigga up in that house. 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Richard Pryor with the fire, now they getting me hot. 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

back. You better bounce that ass, you better drop that ass, you better fuck back. 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

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You might find a couple extra things from me in the archives right now, because besides my usual overnight, this past Friday, I hosted early for Juneteenth, and then Saturday, I played a set from our live broadcast at the Revival Juneteenth Market in Midtown Square. Reverend Dollars here in the overnight, and you just heard Genesis Owusu Stampede from his latest set, Red Star Woo and the Worldwide Scourge. He'll be in San Francisco November 6th at Rickshaw Stop, and Seattle November 8th at Numos. The Jimi Hendrix Experience right before that, Purple Haze. That's off their 67 debut, Are You Experienced? Cameo, the title track from their 1982 album Alligator Woman. New from Vince Staples, TV Guide, off of his latest album Crybaby. Queen and David Bowie, Under Pressure, from Queen's 1982 album Hot Space. And starting out with Baby Huey, Hard Times, from the Baby Huey Story, The Living Legend. By the time that was released in 1971, he was no longer alive, but his sessions, produced by Curtis Mayfield, came out and really showed how talented he was. And this is Seattle duo Savant, Shadow in Deceit, originally released in 1983, but you can find it on the compilation Artificial Dance. If you have anything you want to hear tonight, or if you just want to say what's up to me, you can reach me by email, dj@kexp.org, or text 206-903-5397. That's 206-903-KEXP. Keep it locked. 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

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And you just heard Bad Brains, the baddest brains ever, Eye Against Eye, title track from their 1986 album of the same name. The B-52s with Rock Lobster from their self-titled 1979 debut. La Tigre, Decepticon from their 99 debut. Donna Summer in there by request from Skylar and Mercer Island, I Feel Love. That's on her 1977 LP, I Remember Yesterday. And starting out with The Knife, title track from their 2006 album, Silent Shout. And this is new music from the Moses Yuppie Trio, Kraut, from their album, Chasing Light. Shouts out to Cy in Ontario, Ryan on the Olympic Peninsula. Frequent listeners, good to have you both and everyone else out there listening. Stay tuned. I got some Earth, Wind & Fire by request and more coming up. KEXP.

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Reverend Dollars here, taking you through the overnight. And you just heard Arima Adera with Gemini Eyes from her album that came out a few months back called A Rush to Nowhere. Earth, Wind, and Fire going out to Grammar in Harlem. After the Love Is Gone. I got to read this message from Claire in LA that says, good morning, just got to the gym and this Earth, Wind, and Fire song reminds me of Verdine's, that's Verdine White from Earth, Wind, and Fire, Verdine's gym look of cut off denim shorts and cowboy boots. Sending love from New York this morning. And I fully believe that. He's a wildcat. Before that, Samantha sang Emotion, written and produced, and background vocals by Barry and Robin Gibb of the Bee Gees. A lot of love for that one, coming from JD in Spokane, Ange in Mesa, Arizona, Jonathan in Concord,

Seattle's Champagne Bubble Bath with Juice from their mixtape Volume 1. I just saw an evil walker walking in the building. I got a request coming

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This is Reverend Dowers getting ready to sign out. But I will be with you this Saturday for KEXP Pride, happening Saturday and Sunday. On Saturday, June 27th, we'll be hosting summer Pride programming live in the gathering space. You can join us for live sets from myself, as well as KEXP DJs Britt Hansen, Kennedy, and Riz. Burlesque and drag performances from Kimmy Cash, Lavish the Jewel, and Violet Barrio. Plus a live set from Lavaron. 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And I'll be back. Also, as always, in the overnight, 1 to 5 a.m., Wednesday night into Thursday morning, West Coast time. You just heard brand new music from Sid featuring Blue June, that track called Colin. Sid's album Beard comes out

Part 2. Camp Low. Featuring Butterfly, also known as Ish, Seattle Legend, Swing, that track from Camp Lowe's 1997 debut Uptown Saturday Night, great album, Funkadelic in there, You and Your Folks, Me and My Folks from Maggot Brain, and starting out with the Black Tones, with our very own Eva Walker on vocals and guitar. Mama, There's a Spider in My Room from the 20.

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0: 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That was music from Parlor Greens with My Sweet Lord. And you also heard Billy Preston covering that George Harrison original. And music from Baby Rose with But Never Mind. And you had some Al Green in there with Unchained Melody. And starting to show off with Luscious and that song Right Down the Line off of the 2018 release Nudes. And I'm Eva Walker. I'm your host every Monday through Friday, 5 a.m. to 7 a.m. We were, Rev is in here, and we were talking about Audio Oasis, and I was about to say the Audio Oasis time. But it's definitely 5 a.m. to 7 a.m. And thanks for tuning in. Shout out to JD, who's helping me out today on the real-time playlist, where you can get more information on all the music you're hearing. And shout out to Rev for such a great show. I love that Camp Low song that you played.
1: Thank you.
0: And I don't know if you heard me yell, yeah, when you played Funkadelic. I like yelled really loud. And we're just getting started here on Early. We've got a lot of music to get to. We've got some Space Hog, The Velt, new music from Kelly Stoltz, new music from Jack White and Caroline Rose. All of that coming up. Also, some songs you're going to hear first, I believe, on Early. So stay tuned for that. Let's keep going here. Here's some Billy Bragg, City of Heroes, KEXP.

0: Music from Styrofoam Winos out of Nashville, Tennessee. That song just for you off of Any River. And you heard some Kevin Morby, brand new from Kevin Morby off of the album Little Wide Open. That song was 100,000. And Billy Bragg out of London with City of Heroes here on Listener Power KEXP.
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3: 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This is Space Hog with In the Meantime.

0: you say?
1: New music from Adrian Young. Isn't that so good? Feel the High Life just about any time Adrian Young released something, which is quite often, actually. It's usually pretty darn tasty. And you heard Mike D. Yes, Beastie Boy Mike D with What We Got. And he's got an upcoming show September 26th at Pier 80 in San Francisco. And you heard music from Space Hog with that song, In the Meantime, here on Listener Power KEXP.
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1: 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And shout out to the wonderful listeners listening in, writing in, Raymond and Sam in New Jersey, Jeff and Arlo in St. Paul. Jeff, let me know that it is his parents' 50th wedding anniversary. That is amazing. I hope I make it to 50 years. I know I will make it to 50 years. And Nick in Lake Geneva, Wisconsin. And we've got Steph in Los Angeles. Hello, Steph. I got your hug from Reverend Dollars. Thank you. And Tim in Union Pier, Patience in Shoreline, and Brett in Little Rock, Arkansas. Very nice. And I actually heard the state of Arkansas is really beautiful as far as like national parks go. Yeah, a little fun fact there. And Lori in Seattle also tuned in. Thank you to JD helping out today on the Real Time playlist. And you can follow along at kexp.org. And coming up, I got music from, let's see, Mona et Toi, some Ozzy Osbourne, and in this next set, we'll get to some Kelly Stoltz as well, whose record I've been playing the crap out of. And first, here's some music from Grizzly Bear. Oh, also, I got two brand new spanking songs I'm going to be playing before the show's up. So stay tuned for that. One is from Russian Blue, and the other one is from New Age Healers. So you're not going to want to miss it. These songs are killer.

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0: 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New music from Jack White. That was Dollar Bill, and that's from his forthcoming album, Frozen Charlotte, which will be out next month on the 10th. I can't believe it's already almost July, but it is. And the late, great Ozzy Osbourne with Bark at the Moon, and that coming out of the Angine de Poitrine, I believe is how it's said, with Mada Zeklek. And that band, whew, you know, they performed for the Trans Musicales 2025, and their KEXP performance at that festival went viral. And you can check out the performance. Very interesting as far as the music, definitely. The music's amazing, but very interesting looking. If you haven't seen what they look like with their costume and everything, it's a pretty amazing presentation. The whole thing is just amazing. Check them out. And Caroline Rose before that with Yip Yip Yow, and music from Joe Jackson, stepping out the name of that tune. And you heard some Paycheck with Acquaintances, brand new from that band as well. And the Grizzly Bears starting off that nice long set with Yet Again.
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0: All right. And just to let you know, next week on Wednesday, I will be DJing a live set at the Laser Dome for KEXP Live at the Laser Dome. So we've been doing these KEXP DJ in Residence series, and it is my turn, and I'll be there July, August, and September DJing the first Wednesday of each of those months in person. So I hope you'll join us next Wednesday, July 1st at 7:30 for KEXP at the Laser Dome. I'm so excited. I love lasers. I love laser shows. I already got July's playlist all done and everything, and it's going to be space-themed for July, so I hope you join me there. Come say hi. I won't bite too hard, but I'd love to see your faces, and I'd love for you to enjoy some cool music under some lasers. Like, what? God, it's awesome. Okay, I'm obviously looking forward to it. But right now, it is time to play some more music. Yet again, I'm going to play you a brand spanking new song from one of my favorite local bands right now, Russian Blue. You've heard me talk about this band for a while now, and I've probably premiered, three songs at this point, two or three songs. And I'm going to play another one because they just sent this to me yesterday. And I was like, whoa, awesome. So you're going to hear it first. And just know that this single officially drops actually next Wednesday. So you can pregame to the Laser Dome show by listening to the new Russian Blue song. But here it is. This is The Centrist on KEXP.

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0: the co-host of KEXP's local Bay Area music show, Vineland's Kelly Stoltz, with that song, Competitive Bastard, off of If You Don't Know Me By Now. And you heard E. Nalchi before that with Hee Hee Ha Ha out of Seoul, South Korea, and some Frankie Goes to Hollywood. Check out the Real Time playlist and read why that song Relax was banned by the BBC. And brand new music from Seattle's very own Russian Blue, who are going to be playing the Airport Tavern in Tacoma on July 3rd. Go, go, go, go, go see them. And that single you heard, The Centrist, is officially out next Wednesday.
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0: All right. You got it tuned to early here on Listener Power KEXP. I'm Eva Walker, your host every Monday through Friday, 5 a.m. to 7 a.m. And we've got some more music to squeeze in before the end of the show. But I got to tell you that I hope you tune in this weekend for KEXP and Pride. So on Saturday, June 27th, we'll be hosting some of our Pride programming live in the Gathering Space right here in Seattle Center. And join us for live sets from KXP's very own DJ Reverend Dollars, Britt Hansen, DJ Kennedy, and Riz. Also some burlesque and drag performances and much more. Visit kexp.org/events. That is going to be happening again on Saturday, and then we've got some programming on Sunday as well. So tune in for KEXP and Pride this weekend. All right, here is some music from Los Angeles punk rock band X. This is where the music matters.

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3: 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And Shudder to Think before that with that song, Red House. And you heard X from the release Los Angeles. That song was Johnny Hit and Run Pauline. Thank you to... I almost said DJ Miss Ashley. She's off on Fridays. But you know what? Thank you, DJ Miss Ashley. Anyway, and it's not Friday, Eva. It's Thursday. She's on vacation. Sorry. Shout out to you, DJ Miss Ashley. And shout out to JD, who's helping out on the Real Time playlist as she does every Thursday. Visit kxp.org. Get all that info. And thank you to all of you. Peter in Madison Valley. Chris T-Smooth. Noah in Austin, Texas. Rudy in Texas, Coco in Maple Leaf, Jay in Blaine, Minnesota, Rebecca in Raleigh, North Carolina, Jeff in Pioneer Square, Peter in Connecticut, Eric in the Cape, and Mindy in Seattle, who's got their tickets to the Laser Dome show next week. Yay! William in Dallas, and Romel in Bremerton, Michael in Ohio, Rohan in Orlando, and Barry tuned in, Rick, Joni and Colin. Also, shout out to you, Joni. Good luck on your job interview. We hope you crush it and keep us updated. And that's it. That's it for early. Stick around for the morning show with John Richards. I'm going to leave you with one more song. This is a brand spanking new song I also got sent to me yesterday. And this comes from local band New Age Healers, who's going to be releasing a new album titled Blowing Smoke Through the Choir. They have an album release show for that happening September 11th at the Sunset Tavern. And they've got a list of other shows. Check out New Age Healers. But I'm going to play for you their newest release, this single titled Moored. It's so good. And this will take you into the morning show. I'll see you tomorrow. Have a fantastic rest of your Thursday. I'm Eva Walker.

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forever, and that's a mighty long time. But I'm here to tell you, there's something else. The afterworld. A world of never-ending happiness. You can always see the sun. Day or night. So when you call up that

You're listening to The Morning Show on KEXP. You are not alone.

where the music matters. In high school, I was also known as the Fly Casanova. That is not true. This is the morning show on a Thursday, or as we call it, Baby Friday. Young MC sampling the theme from Shaft, which came out on this day, the theme from Shaft. Shaft was released in theaters on this day in 1971. Soundtrack by Isaac Hayes. It's Anthony Bourdain Day. He was born on this day, 1956. Left us too soon. One of his favorite songs, Pusherman. Curtis Mayfield off Superfly. Curtis Mayfield also released Move On Up on this day. We need to play more Curtis later. Marvin Gaye, What's Going On? Also on International Anthony Bourdain Day. One of his favorites and mine. Title track to one of the greatest records. Some say the greatest record ever made. Speaking of great records, everything got started with another soundtrack, that for Purple Rain, released in record stores on this day in 1984. Let's Go Crazy, Purple Rain. The local music from New Age Healers. More the name of that. I believe the frontman for that band is producing the show from SeaTac Airport today. I'm sorry, SEA Airport today. Are we calling it SEA now? Sea Airport. Sophia's on the playlist. Thank you very much. Ruby's checking in. Hey, John. When I'm struggling and feel like leaving, hearing you are not alone, first thing in my morning reminds me I'm near and dear to many. What a gift you are giving to all of us. Thank you. Thank you, Ruby. Hang in there. You're definitely not alone. Jennifer said you had me at Let's Go Crazy. Thank you, Jennifer. And proceeded to wake up and feed my soul this morning with the opening set. No better way to start the day with KXP and music therapy. Appreciate y'all. Mike in Belltown with a request. Just so crazy, it might just work or not. Jesus in Texas, Kellen wishing husband Tony a very happy birthday. Happy birthday, Tony. Eden in Seattle, Rose in Bellevue. Jose Nildo, you have a great day today. Ben in Ballard, you get the day off. Ben in Berkeley, Larissa in Wedgwood, and Kevin in Tumwater are all checking in. We have friends everywhere, and you can reach out and be one of those friends. DJ at KXP.org, in Texas, 206-903-5397. Another song that fits in this set was released in this day in 1969. Or I guess they recorded this in 1969 in this day. Right in the summertime. Hot fun in the summertime. Sly.

0: little bonus, Grace Slick. There's Jefferson Airplane, Somebody to Love, and the isolated vocals of White Rabbit mixed in with Alison Krauss's Down to the River to Pray from Oh Brother, Where Art Thou, mixed in with Pastor T.L. Barrett and the Youth for Christ Choir from 1971. And Sly and the Family Stone recorded Hot Fun in the Summertime on a summer day on today's date, 1969. It was released right after the band's highly acclaimed appearance at Woodstock. It was released here on The Morning Show, where I'll be right back.
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0: All right, this is KEXP. I'm John Richards. Great to be with you here on this Baby Friday. Shout out to Hugh in Capitol Hill and Megan in Redmond, Nathan in Sulton, Kevin in Tumwater, John in Bainbridge, Steve in Sammamish, Rachel in Brooklyn, John and Lily listening in Spain. Love that. Jennifer checking in, and Paul in the UK. Good to hear from all of you. You can reach out DJ@KEXP.org or text us 206-903-5397. This is new from Saul Williams. It's called Conspiracy here on KEXP. You're not alone.

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Build relations within your society merely to survive or equally to prosper. Step back to step forward. Hold tight or let go. The decisions to make in instances without choice. You only

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1: One thing I want to assure them. If they think I'm going to change or compromise in my attitude, in my way of life, or in my expression, or in my goal towards politics, they are making me stronger. And I'm much more stronger now.

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1: George?
0: Yeah,
1: okay. When you give us that, will you give us the other voices that we've already done?
0: Yeah, you're still getting them.
1: We're not. We won't get.
0: I think that's fine for that take now. We'll have the musicians in, mate.
2: All right.
3: Oh, yeah.
0: Okay.
3: Go on, musicians.
1: But George,
0: hang on a take.
1: We had the musicians in just before, but you sent them out.
0: All right. Would you run back the tape, please? Yeah.
4: There's several days' work on that tape. For perhaps the 100th time, the engineer runs it back to the start for yet another stage in the making of an almost certain hit record. The supervisor is George Martin, the musical brain behind all the Beatles records. There's the orchestra coming into the studio now. And you'll notice that the musicians are not rock and roll youngsters. The Beatles get on best with symphony men. The boys began by making a basic instrumental track on their own. Then they added on top of that a second track of vocal backgrounds. They just added a third track, which doubles up on the previous vocal. Now comes the final track. It brings in a solo vocal from John Lennon and, for the first time, the orchestra. Here, then, is final mixed track take one of a song which we offer to the whole world. All You Need Is Love.
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KEXP. Small club in France, Joy Division playing live. For the first time ever, Joy Division are releasing an official collection of live concert recordings. It's been elusive to find really good recordings of Joy Division live over the years, but they have put together 16 live performances. It's due September 25th, called Eternal Live. It includes audio sourced directly from a collection of broadcast recordings, soundboard recordings, audience-recorded recordings, and cassettes, and a little sneak peek with that live version of Transmission recorded in a club in Paris. It comes out, this collection, a couple of months before Joy Division and New Order are to be inducted into the Rock and Roll Hall of Fame November 14th in Los Angeles. Before that, it is Global Beatles Day today, celebrated annually on June 25th to honor the legendary band's musical legacy and their cultural message of peace and unity. And this commemorates the 1967 performance of All You Need Is Love on the Our World television program via satellite. It was the first international live television link, reaching over 400 million people across 26 countries. And you heard that song as it was played on this date in 1967, All You Need Is Love. Before live Beatles and live

0: Joy Division, Norman Greenbaum's Spirit in the Sky from 1969, mixed in with Mike D's True Colors off Thank You from the Beastie Boy. This record's so good, coming out on August 28th. Most Def, Quiet Dog, Bite Hard, and Saul Williams got things started. A brand new song called Conspiracy. Leap Life is a new album coming out on August 28th. Saul Williams to Joy Division Live, only here on KEXP. Be right back.
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0: All right, morning show here on KEXP. We are Listener Power. 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Said they listen a lot while in the water. So awesome. Thank you for trusting KXP to keep you company while you're in the oyster farm. Al in San Francisco checking in, and Katie in West Seattle. We do broadcast in the Bay at 92.7. Hey, everybody, and 90.3 in the Great Northwest. Back to it. Got a request for a band who was live yesterday. I told a few people, anyone who would listen to me, that having the Royston Club in was so nice. They have just a bright future ahead of them. They're really, really good dudes. And it was just great to see them. It's so much energy. They were so excited to be here at KEXP. And I think the more people see them, the bigger this band's going to get. And Scott from San Diego agreed, said, I enjoyed the Royston Club in studio. Can you fit in Shivers today? You got it, buddy. KEXP, the Royston Club, Shivers. Check the archive yesterday. They played 9:30 West Coast time. All right, KEXP, you're not alone.

0: garbage here on the morning show. Vow the track. Metric, help, I'm alive. Just got a lot of people who have been seeing that tour saying good things about it, which is not shocking. Metric, Broken Social Scene, and Stars. Patrick just wrote in, checking in tired this morning as Metric, Broken Social Scene, and Stars rocked me out in Bend, Oregon last night, celebrating my 50th in fashion. Nice work, Patrick. And they play tonight at Chateau St. Michelle Winery in Woodinville. I know a lot of you will be going. Have fun. Gurrier's right before that, brand new out of Dublin, Nobody's Coming to Save You in the Royston Club, the Pride of Wrexham. That's called Shivers off Songs for the Spine. They performed yesterday on the morning show. It was excellent at 9:30 West Coast time. Check out the archive, and we'll get that up soon, I'm sure, on the YouTube channel. They are very, very busy. As you know, we just passed the 4 million subscriber mark on our YouTube channel, and it's a little station that could, man. 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
1: All right. 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Great to be with you here on this Baby Friday. I got some nice messages. Got one here from the 206. Says, hey, I tuned in with Grace Slick's vocals from White Rabbit, and by the time the Beatles were on, I was bawling over the incredible power and variety and beauty of music. Most life-affirming commute ever. Thank you. That is everything. That is close to the mission statement here on the morning show. Hopefully it helped. And I want to shout out Ella, who sent me just the nicest message. Said, good morning. My name is Ella. I listen in Des Moines, Iowa. Hey, shout out, Iowa. I just wanted to share with you how much the morning show's meant to me. At the beginning of the year, my depression hit an all-time low, but I kept getting up every day, and a big part of the reason why was because I knew I always had good music and real stories to look forward to. Reminding people that they're not alone is a superpower, and I can't thank you enough. Nowadays, the sun shines brighter than I could have ever imagined. I'm building friendships and a life that I can fully appreciate. Oh, my gosh. Thank you for the hope, genuinely. Ella, if I stopped doing this today, that message would be enough, you know. Thank you. And thank you for not giving up. I'm really glad you were with us. I appreciate it. And, you know, I think fitting, I'm going right into an Anthony Bourdain track right now. It is Anthony Bourdain Day. So he was born on this day in 1956. And I've been playing some of his favorite songs. That includes the Brian Jonestown Massacre. Anemone is the name of the track. Here on KEXP, we are never alone, and you should never, ever give up.

0: Full Moon, Empty Heart. That might be my favorite song from the Belly album Star, which is our album of the week. Right before Belly, you heard the Dandy Warhols. Good morning, not the Dandy Warhols Come Down, and they're good friends of Brian Jonestown Massacre. An Anthony Bourdain song here on Bourdain Day, and that comes off their Satanic Majesty's Second Request from 1996. And that was everything here on the morning show.
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0: All right, we just got a brand new song from Sugar. This is called Keep Looping. KF.

That is brand new music from Sugar frontman Bob Mould said, living in San Francisco, I have a love-hate relationship with AI. It's bringing my city back to life, but at what cost to society and the environment? And do we trust the current regime to do the right thing with this new tech? I don't trust them with water. The new song has more snarl, and the lyrics say it all. Touch of dopamine, the steady beat of the drum, get used to the constant hum of the lie. Thank you, Sugar. And they will be playing at the Paramount in Seattle on August 15th. Another band has a new song they shared with us, Yard Act. They have a second single from their upcoming album, You're Gonna Need a Little Music. It's called New Beginnings, and they said it's a bit of light to counteract the dark we led with. Celebrate the new, because you can't go back. Yeah. They'll be in town as well in Seattle. Neptune Theater, August 10th. San Francisco, Outside Lands, August 8th.

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0: Man, I'm just losing my mind in here. Van Halen, Running with the Devil here on the morning show. The first song on the first Van Halen album. That is how you announce your presence with authority. And I got a message earlier from Paul. He said, yo, I'm Paul, longtime amplifier from the UK here listening to you. Reeling off the anniversaries just now reminds me that today is the 47th anniversary of me going to see Van Halen at the Birmingham Odeon Theater. Any chance of treating us to a track from Van Halen? Loving the show. Love that, Paul. And PIL in there with Home off the album entitled Album. Romeo Void, Never Say Never. From the Benefactor album from 1982. That's Sweet Sweet Sex. Because it's never too early for sex in the morning. Party Dozen before Romeo Void with some sax in that track. Special Unit, one of our favorite new songs. They are out of Sydney. Again, they're called Party Dozen. Special Unit is the new song. Fontaine's DC, A Hero's Death. And you heard the brand new music from Yard Act. You're Gonna Need a Little Music is the new album coming out July 17th. And New Beginning's the name of that song. Okay, that was that. KXP.
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0: Janet wrote in, I went to a Black Sabbath concert at the Coliseum in Seattle, and the opening unknown band played a song called Running with the Devil, blowing all of our hair back, especially with the gymnastics moves and the guitar. Nice. Appreciate that. And Steve wrote, heading to work, now wishing I had a Firebird to blare VH1 Van Halen while burning out in my driveway. It's true, Steve. But, you know, you're probably rolling out in a, I don't know, a Prius. Whatever. It's all good. Van Halen is in your heart, not in your car. It's in your heart. And follow your heart, Steve, to work. Are you not listening to Van Halen? All right, back to it. Let's see. I got a request here from Ryan. This is a good one. Said, first off, caught that Down to the River, Into White Rabbit, Into Somebody to Love lineup this morning, and it blew me away. Thank you. Definitely felt like more than just listening to the radio. It was like experiencing a performance. Oh, that's awesome. Excellent work. I immediately came home to tell my wife about it. She then told me about a song you played recently that you said was great, but wasn't long enough. So you and Owen, because we're nerds, extended it. She couldn't remember the song, though. Any chance you could share what it was? Thanks for everything you do for people who love music. This is why we support the station and always will. This is what I mean by follow your heart. You make that edit. Here is the morning show

0: Rage Against the Machine, their version of Renegades of Funk, Vince Staples. It's very funny. I keep loose track of when I'm playing stuff, when, and I've played Vince Staples every day around 9:20. I don't know what that is. That's when you play Vince Staples, apparently, on the morning show. Cotton was the name of that song. My God, this album is good. Crybaby, 7th studio album, and it's his first as an independent artist and his debut release for Loma Vista Recordings. Very cool, Vince Staples. Tone of Arc with their version of Goodbye Horses from The Time Was Right. You also heard New Order with a morning show nerd remix of Age of Consent requested today here on KEXP.
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0: All right, morning show. We are on KXP. Thanks for all the nice messages. And heard from Rachel, said, I'm loving this set. I'm at the UW Hospital getting good care for my MS in Seattle. Thank you, Rachel. A KXP amplifier said, music means so much to me. Thank you, Rachel. And shout out to all the caregivers out there. And I'm glad you're listening. Liz just found us from Salt Lake City. Hi, Liz. My wife's family are all from Salt Lake, so I get down there once in a while to see your beautiful city. Said, I started listening to your radio station on the web about 2 weeks ago. I'm from Salt Lake, but have a lot of Seattle pals, so I decided to see what's up. I love the vibes, and I'm adding lots of songs to my list of new listens. Jealous of the cool station you all have. Well, Liz, good news. We are a worldwide station. We in Seattle have shared it all over the world at kxp.org, and we have a transmitter in the Bay Area. In fact, Peter from Kenmore is in Berkeley all week listening to 92.7, said, I think you guys sound even better down here in the East Bay. All right, Peter, those are fighting words, but okay. It's not a fight. We all get along here. We all can share the KXP. Let's see. Marlon Vachon, Stephen Ballard checking in, John in Capitol Hill, Joe in Columbus, Ohio, Jose in Yakima, and shout out to Chad, Sophia on the playlist dad. Side note from Sophia, sorry about that. That's all right, Sophia. I'm embarrassing my kids all the time. It's a full-time job. Full-time job. My kid was at the mall recently, and I was shopping. He had to get some things, so I went to the mall. And so I went out of my way to find him every chance I could and scream his name as loud as I could and wave at him in the mall. Oh my God, so good. My mom would have been so proud of me. All right, moving on. Morning show, as we head into Pride weekend, we are so excited for all the events happening here at KXP in Seattle and Pride events all over the world, hopefully. But we have a very cool lineup, and you can go to kxp.org to learn more about it. How about this one from Mo Vilpecq? His version of Born This Way.

0: be where the music matters. And turn to Pride Set and George Michael's birthday. Come on now. Got to play Wham! Club Tropicana from Fantastic, written in 1981 in Andrew Ridgely's living room before the band name had even been established. They wrote Club Tropicana. I have it on authority. That's my good friend Morgan's favorite Wham! Song as well. my mom would be like, do you want to listen to Sting, George Michael, or Wham? The answer is Wham, Mom. That's Morgan. My friend Morgan's going to be joining me tomorrow for the morning show as well, so make sure you tune in. Sylvester in there with that disco anthem. You Make Me Feel Mighty Real from 1978. You also heard the original Carl Bean, I Was Born This Way. That is what inspired both Lady Gaga and Orville Peck. Carl Bean's album, Born This Way, was released in 1977, and his 1976 Motown single, I Was Born This Way, was an early gay liberation anthem and inspired Lady Gaga's Born This Way. In the 80s, he left the music industry. He started the Unity Fellowship Church in L.A., the first church created to serve Black LGBT communities, and became a prominent early activist in the HIV/AIDS crisis. There are heroes out there, and one of them is Carl Bean. Lady Gaga, Born This Way, Lady Gaga's version, and Getting Everything Started, Orville Peck's version, Born This Way, from Born This Way Reimagined. Here, where pride matters, KEXP.
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0: All right, my friend Cheryl's up next. I am so glad you were with us here today. So many different things throughout the show and themes. And earlier in the show, too, we were playing a lot of things around Bourdain Day. Anthony Bourdain, born on this day, passed away in 2018, but born on this day in 1956. Been playing some of his favorite artists. And Screaming Trees released the album Dust on this day in 1996. And Anthony loved Mark Lanegan, and they are both very much missed. 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
2: 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A super long opening set to the Midday Show. Just got on that grunge run and couldn't stop. I want to thank John Richards for grabbing me that Tame Impala cover of Hummer when he heard me play in Smashing Pumpkins version from one of my favorite albums of all time, Siamese Dream. And you also heard Alice in Chains, Over Now, from that local band, and more local music kicking off the Midday Show with Soundgarden from Down on the Upside, Blow Up the Outside World. And I had my arms thrown above my head, caterwauling along to that song on volume 11. It's just so hard not to sing along. And I guess I have to thank John Richards for that, because he inspired that set by ending a wonderful morning show with Screaming Trees. All I Know, more local music. From Wham to Screaming Trees. That's how we do it here at KEXP. I'm Cheryl Waters. I'm here with my fabulous producer, Mira, and I've got Chris helping out behind the scenes as well. You can reach out to us at dj@kexp.org or text 206-903-5397. Jake in Friday Harbor said, "How did you know I really wanted to hear some Soundgarden?" Jake, I can read your musical mind. Want to say hi to Nan, who's tuned in today. Adam in Ballard, absolutely loving the grunge set. And also Christine in San Francisco says, "Thanks for putting me back in touch with that floaty yet enraged teenage feeling. The perimenopause is helping to bring back the rage, but not the optimism." And that was for Smashing Pumpkins. Mike in Lake Forest Park, loving the Tame Impala. And Skip in White Center, thanks for all the pet pics. We absolutely love them. I got a kitty playing with a KEXP toy and a dog in a KEXP hat and a dog with their tongue out. What more could we ask for here? Andre also loving that Tame Impala cover of Smashing Pumpkins. Already having fun, just one set in here on the Midday Show. Here's more local music. This is T-Cozies on KEXP.

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2: 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I'm reading a message from Laurel as I'm talking right now, and it's making me laugh. I just played Courtney Barnett, Canned Tomatoes, Whole, which is one of my favorite songs by her. It's from the double EP, A Sea of Split Peas, and Planting Tomatoes, which is a brand new song from Lucy Dacus. I can't believe the double EP, A Sea of Split Peas, came out in 2013. I feel like I just discovered that the other day. And Luce Laurel Ventura says, now I want bruschetta. Oh, Laurel, thank you so much for making me laugh today. It's so good for the soul. Francis of Delirium, Run, Run, Pure Beauty is the name of the new album. That was the title track. I love that new record. And Blonde Shell, by request, had a request for that brand new song, Violins. I want to thank Mira for grabbing that for me. That goes out to Greg in Ottawa. And you also heard Tea Cozies out of Seattle. Brady, one of our KEXP photographers, who is here taking photos of a band that Larry is taping a session with, is in that band and love showcasing the local music here on KEXP. I got lots more local music on the way, and I want to play something first from Brooklyn artist Asia Monet. The second album from this Grammy-nominated poet, writer, performer, and activist is called The Color of Rain. It is truly something to behold. Here's Song of Myself from Asia Monet on KEXP.

0: my relatives. Tail lights glowing. We've been gambling medicine bags and tobacco offerings. Merry-go-round vocabulary. News reports from the altars of the ancestors. Snarling, barring, scorching under the heart rib of progress.
1: Okay.
0: In the furnace of feelings.

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0: You see a couple kids running around playing games. 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
3: You just heard Black Mountain on KEXP, Where the Music Matters, from the 2010 album Wilderness Heart. That was The Hair Song. You also heard Black Rebel Motorcycle Club, and that was a request from our friend JJ in Rochester from the album Take Them On Your Own. 1111 from Film School, and had a listener write in also wanting to hear that. Said 1111, make a wish. I wished for Film School. I love that, Ben in Berkeley. Thanks so much for listening. And you also heard Merce Lemon with Foolish and Fast from Watch Me Drive Them Dogs Wild, which came out in 2024. Villager with a new album out called Carousel, that song called Gleam. And Mira guessed that song in one note. She is a wonder. No So Nara comes from last year's album, When Are You Leaving? You also heard Mustafa in that set with Air Forces and Asia Monet, kicking off another long set of music here on the Midday Show on KEXP.
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3: I want to say hi to Stephen Sammamish, who loved the Black Mountain today. Dan on Fox Island says, from Siamese Dream to Black Rebel Motorcycle Club, a great soundtrack for a morning workout. I want to say mahalo to our friend Jen, who is from Orcas Island, but is in the island of Hawaii right now. And Wes in Portland loved the Asia Monet I played today, and also the live session that Larry did with Asia Monet in February. You can watch the video of that on our YouTube channel. Pat in L.A. says, just got done driving while listening to your awesome segue from John's Mark Lanegan, Closer. A very tight first set for your show. Well, thank you so much. It was fun to go on a grunge journey. Tristan in Seattle, loving the jams today. And our sweet, sweet black cat, Aria, is tuned in with her pal, Jerry, in Bellingham today and loving the show. We love having you with us today. I've got Mira and Chris with me, and so happy to have all of you listening today as well. Frankie's in Brooklyn and says, the Midday Show has been amazing today. It feels like you're reading my mind, Cheryl. I'd love to hear any Tegan and Sarah for Pride, if possible. Thanks for all that you all do. It's amazing.

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2: 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I want to marry that Flock of Dimes song. It is so perfect. Price of Blue. I mean, it's just perfection. Comes from the 2021 album Head of Roses, and I never get tired of it. Sometimes when I'm at home, I just put it on repeat and play it over and over like an hour. Never gets old. Austra, also such a great record from 2017 called Future Politics, and Seamus in Toronto wanted to hear the song Utopia today. Says, I just moved to Toronto from Vancouver, and it's great having the same sounds of KEXP so far from home. We're so glad that you take KEXP with you on your move, Seamus, and thanks for tuning in today and making that great request. And it made Shannon in Houston very happy to hear Austra as well today. That's what we mean when we say you are not alone. Seamus in Toronto and Shannon in Houston vibing together on the music today. Also got a request for Tegan and Sarah from a listener, and another listener, Eduardo in San Francisco, sent a bajillion emojis of happiness about that song. So again, another great connection through music on KEXP. That song from Tegan and Sarah called Arrow from the duo's album Sainthood. I've got the Midday Show in studio feature coming up at noon, just 15 minutes away. Rich says, my college DJ buddy shared the live on KEXP session with Cabaret Voltaire this morning. Unreal. So good. I've been meaning to play a song from it all week, and I keep forgetting. Mir's written a note for me, so I won't forget in the next 15 minutes. I've got great live sessions to share with you today. Weird Nightmares video posted to YouTube, and Queens of the Stone Age just posted today. And I'll play a song from all three of those recent in-studio sessions that posted on our YouTube channel. That's coming up in 15 minutes. Right now, I have some sad news to share. David Clayton Thomas, the lead singer of the New York band Blood, Sweat, and Tears, has passed away yesterday at the age of 84. David joined Blood, Sweat, and Tears in 1968, shortly after their formation, and fronted the band when they played Woodstock in 1969 and won the Grammy for Album of the Year in 1970 for their self-titled release. He left the band in 1972, citing burnout and dueling egos, and recorded three solo albums over the next decade. And he rejoined the band in the early 80s and went on to spend another two decades with the group. And we're just sending so much love to David's family, friends, and fans across the world. And our good friend Eric would like to hear this hit from Blood, Sweat, and Tears.

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2: 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Bands performing live on KEXP, whose videos just launched over the last week. Weird Nightmare was so fun to host on the midday show in April. Might See You There was one of the songs they performed. And you can watch the video of that on the KEXP YouTube channel. And Cabaret Voltaire, Sensoria, has performed live on KEXP, the video of that recently launched, as well as the Queens of the Stone Age video, which just launched today and included that 7-minute rendition of Mosquito Song. 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There's lots of cool thank you gifts. We've got T-shirts, caps, and insulated mugs. It's super, super fun to know that you support something you care about and get a cool T-shirt or a hat in exchange. Not really exchange, as a gift. You also heard my buddy Ty Siegel, Black Paint. Ty is headlining the KEXP Sold Out Barbecue on Saturday, August 22nd. And Anjan de Poitouin also going to be performing, a great lineup that includes Los Mirlos and others. You can check out more information at kexp.org. Seattle band The Black Tones. I love that cover of Troublemaker featuring Death Valley Girls. And that is a wonderful track by Chrissy Zebe Tembo and the Ngozi family that came out in the 70s during Zambia's Zamrock era. Blood, Sweat, and Tears kicking off the set with Spinning Wheel. We just heard about the passing of David Clayton Thomas, the lead singer of Blood, Sweat, and Tears, whose husky, high-strung tenor on Spinning Wheel and other hits helped make the so-called brass rock band among the most popular acts of the 60s and 70s. And David Clayton Thomas passed away yesterday, I do believe, at the age of 84. Thank you so much for joining us here on KEXP, where the music matters. And this one going out to Adam and Ballard.

0: That is Spoon. First Caress comes from the album Hot Thoughts. I was just telling Mira about how I saw them play on the Hot Thoughts tour in Glasgow, Scotland, and it was so awesome. Take the Fifth from Girls Can Tell, also from Spoon, because never just one on the Midday Show. Jets to Brazil, Milk and Apples, that one's for William, and Pavements, Spit on a Stranger.
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0: I'm Cheryl Waters. You're tuned in to the Midday Show on KEXP, where the music matters. I forgot to mention that Pavement's going to be playing in Seattle on July 19th at Woodland Park Zoo as part of the Zoo Tune Concert Series. And I started that last set with some Pavement. Lots of love from people today for our live on KEXP sessions. Rutledge loves the Squirrel Nut Zipper session we did a while ago. And Nate, loving the Queens of the Stone Age session I just played a song from today, said, I saw when they came to town and the show was amazing. And live on KEXP set, absolutely mind-blowing. Ben in Berkeley says, OMG, I've sent this Queens of the Stone Age live session on KEXP to all my friends. And George in Bellingham says, nothing but appreciation for KEXP. I teach middle school, don't usually get to listen as much as I'd like, and being able to tune in at my leisure is a joy. Thanks for the Queens of the Stone Age right now. Much love. Michael in Ballard, loving the live on KEXP with Cabaret Voltaire. And Eric says, the mixing and mastering on that Queens of the Stone Age, they outdid themselves. And we do have an amazing production and engineering crew. Big props to Kevin Suggs, Matt Ogaz, and Julian Martlew. And they are the unsung heroes behind the scenes of our audio production. And John Roberts as well. You also got some, or we all did, got some love for the Spoon from Will in Abilene, Texas, and Tamar also loving that Flock of Dimes song that we played earlier. Coming up next, I've got something from TV Star's new album, Music for Heads, on KEXP.

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1: 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The Allen Institute, announcing science hours at the Allen Institute, where science meets soccer, with hands-on soccer-themed science activities for all ages, including the Bend It Challenge and Gym Lab, 3 afternoons a week, all tournament long. 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
2: Thank you so much for joining me here on the Midday Show on KEXP, where the music matters. You just heard Olympia band Pigeon Pit, People on the Bus, from their 2025 album, Leash Aggression. Nada Surf with Popular, listener writing in saying, I never thought about what a great karaoke song that would be. Thank you for that. I'm adding it to my list. You also heard Built to Spill, Liar, and a listener suggested that would be a great segue from The Widow Speak, so thank you for that. Mira and I both love that song. I love that whole album. Built to Spill is going to be playing Zoo Tunes with Courtney Barnett on August 18th in Seattle. Widow Speak, if you change, from the album Roses, and they are going to be live on the Midday Show Friday, July 31st at 11 a.m. Come and join us for this free all-ages session. And Ismay, singer-songwriter Avery Hellman is Ismay, and that song, I Don't Look at You. You also heard Death Cab for Cutie from their new album, I Built You a Tower, and TV Star starting that off. That's Seattle Tacoma band with the song Reality Check from the album Music for Heads. Been so much fun hanging with you today. Thanks to Chris and Mira for all their help, and to all of you for being a part of this KEXP community. I've got live music tomorrow with Hannah Lou. That's at 11 a.m. That's open to the public, so come on down if you'd like to see some live music. Otherwise, I hope you'll tune in at 90.3 FM in Seattle, 92.7 FM in the Bay Area at kexp.org, or on the KEXP mobile apps. Hannah's from the Bay Area, by the way. And real quick, I just want to remind you that this Saturday, June 27th, we'll be hosting some of our Pride programming live in the Gathering Space. You can join us for live sets from KEXP DJs Reverend Dollars, Britt Hanson Kennedy, and Riz. Burlesque and drag performances from Kimmy Cash, Lavish the Jewel, and Violet Vareo. And a live set from Thavaron. 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One more song before I go. Larry's up next with your afternoon show, and Kelly Stoltz is going to be filling in on Drive Time today as Evie's heading down to the Bay Area to host the Stern Grove Show with Japanese Breakfast this weekend. So much excitement and fun, including Eastern Echoes with Diana tonight from 7 to 10 p.m. Vitamin D is on from 10 to 1, and Sherelle doing the first overnight show tonight, 1 a.m. to 5 a.m. And then I'll be back tomorrow on the Midday Show again, Hannah Lou, live at 11 a.m. Here's our pal Sarah Cahoon with Say Something.

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3: 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And I'm so thankful for you and glad that you're here. It's good to be back on the air. Welcome to the afternoon show. My name is Larry Mizell Jr. Here with you till 4 p.m. It is the fourth day of the work week. What we usually call around these piece, OG Thursday. Laying down original grooves, giving flowers to the OGs. Sometimes underheralded voices who deserve their flowers. Thank you for everybody who was digging on and loving last week's edition focused on the great High Priestess of Soul, Nina Simone. And everybody who celebrated Juneteenth with us over the weekend as well. I took off over the weekend, head down to LA, check on my dad, stepmom, hang with them. Just got back yesterday, and I wanted to do something for OG this week that was a bit of a challenge for myself, somebody I didn't know a great deal about, but who I definitely respected. So today we're focused on the works of Harry Nilsson, sometimes just called Nilsson, singer, songwriter, hugely influential, sometimes called the American Beatle, because of his influence and partnership with the Fab Four. I think he was signed to them at one point. I know John Lennon produced one of his records. 2-time Grammy winner. And many times has been sampled and covered. And he's done a few covers himself. Shout out to everybody tapping in, tuning in. Who's happy for a little Nilsson today? Hopefully our Nilsson ratings will go up because of this edition of OG Thursday. Shout out to my super producer, DJ

till 4 p.m. You can always tap in with us. Hit us up at dj@kexp.org or text 206-903-KEXP. You heard Man Wasn't Meant to Fly from Harry Nilsson's Skidoo. Now sampled by French producer DJ, if I'm not mistaken, Luc Vibert. The track No Turn Unstoned. I like that. Started the show off with Harry Nilsson talking about being born in 1941 on Father's Day. And you heard a cover of that song, 1941, by Italian singer Patti Pravo from 1970. And a song from French group Le Jelly Roll covering that same. So Harry Nilsson, early in his career, his songs enduring and being covered in Italian and French, multiple languages. So here we go. OG Thursday, the Harry Nilsson edition. Thanks for riding with me. Empowering programming like this. Trust me, you won't hear nothing like this anywhere else. Appreciate y'all. KEXP. Shout out to all my folks worldwide. All my folks in the gathering space, chilling. My folks at Cafe Vita, at the Sub Pop shop, at the front desk. My folks doing security. My folks in the office. My folks making deliveries right now. Getting ready to do their shift wherever. Or just lounging, enjoying their summer. This one's for you. I appreciate you. Oh, and thanks to Chris. Luc Vibert is British.

couple tracks from Harry Nilsson for the soundtrack to Skidoo, called a bizarre star-studded 1968 comedy starring Jackie Gleason. To the Moon, Alice. And Groucho Marx. Harry Nilsson himself made a brief on-screen appearance as a mob hitman named Scum. And of course, he was responsible for the soundtrack. You're hearing right now his track Escape Impossible / Green Bay Packers.

And that was in turn sampled by, again, British producer DJ Luc Vibert. Or is it Vibert? Maybe it's Luc Vibert. Harry Nilsson, OG Thursday, right here on KEXP.

0: This is Pete Fornital back with you on the Sunday show with my special guest this morning, someone that I have been waiting to meet for 25 years.
1: I've been out there 15 minutes. This is good.
0: Harry Nielsen, welcome to the Sunday show.
1: Thank you. Good morning.
0: Can't tell you how much I've been looking forward to this.
1: Thank you. Me too.
0: First of all, we can...
1: Said sincerely.
0: We can claim you as one of our own, right?
1: Well, I'm from New York. I'm from Brooklyn, New York.
0: And you were here long enough to have memories.

0: could sour you, I suppose.
1: Well, it was just such a strange thing to happen.
0: You went west at that point, yes?
1: Yeah. Yeah.
0: What period are we talking about?
1: To Rockland. No, no. In the 50s.

0: that what did it?
1: Found a beat up old radio, and they had this guy named Johnny Magnus. He used to say, this is Johnny Magnus coming at you from 1065 Dalton.

manager at Dolphin Store, you know. And every night I used to play Ray Charles and just great old music, you know. I just kept that record, the radio next to the bed. That was the vibe.

0: And that's what got you into it? That's what made you want to do it?
1: I think so, yeah.
0: How did you go about making that transition?
1: Well, that took years. I have my best friend at the time. He killed himself last year, but we were like the poor man's Everly Brothers. And so we had an old tape recorder, and we used to sing Everly-type tunes. Then we found out we were making up lyrics, and then we started changing melodies. So we found out, now we're writing tunes, you know. Mm-hmm. And that went on for several years. And
0: high school? Or?
1: Yeah, that period, yeah.
0: Now, I remember, as I said earlier, my first introduction to you came in 1967 with the release of Pandemonium Shadow Show on RCA Victor Records.

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3: The Afternoon Show. OG Thursday. We do this just about every week, and today we're focused on the works, the influence, the covers, the samples of one Harry Nilsson. I saw our CEO, Ethan, in the hall earlier today, and he said, "What do we got on tap today?" And I told him Harry Nilsson. He said, "That's surprising, or that is unexpected." And you know, I love that. I always want to be presenting something that is not necessarily expected, but hopefully is welcomed. You just heard Nilsson's The Lottery Song from Son of Schmilsson, 1972. Before that, Meat Beat Manifesto from 92 Satyricon. You heard Euthanasia, which was built over a sample of Harry Nilsson's The Moonbeam Song, which a few people wrote in about. Shout out to Rick, who said this was the lullaby for my four children. It's also the reason I wanted to go into video art. I can still see and envision a music video for that song. Rick, thank you so much. Hearing the ways that music has impacted and caused people to envision is a beautiful, beautiful perk of getting to do this here on the airwaves. Nilsson back there with River Deep Mountain High, his cover of the Ike and Tina classic you heard before that. It's the Harry Nilsson OG Thursday today on the Afternoon Show, here with you till 4 p.m. Just keep it locked right where you're at. Little something now from The Format out of AZ with their cover of The Lottery Song.

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After the incident with the bottomless pit, the two adventurers continued along the winding path which led them through the pointless forest. And along the way, they met the three fat sisters, who giggled and laughed and danced, and whose point was fun and merriment. They also met the Leaf Man, who told them to plant their roots in the pointless forest, and by springtime, reap the harvest of green and gold leaves which the forest had to offer. Well, needless to say, Oblio and Arrow were not interested in planting roots in the pointless forest. In fact, they had no roots to plant. So they thanked the Leaf Man and continued on their way. Little by little, Oblio was learning a great deal about the pointless forest and its inhabitants. But unfortunately for him and Arrow, his knowledge couldn't possibly help them anticipate what was hovering directly above them. Until suddenly, the whole area in which they were standing grew dark from the shadow of a giant prehistoric pterodactyl, which swooped down and lifted Oblio and Arrow high above the pointless forest.

0: Now you tell me, is this a story or is this a story?
1: Yeah, Dad, sure. It's an okay story. It's sort of...
0: Okay? Are you kidding me? Just okay? Come on, it's more than...
1: Oh, it's good. I like the kid, Oblio, and his dog. I think he's a great-looking dog.
0: Great-looking? Oh, sure. I get it. Youth, imagination, the view from the mind's eye. You've got a creative little head on your shoulders there, son.
2: Harry was an idea man, see? He was an idea man. He was... And just... Everything was an immediate... I mean, you know, absolute mercury.

0: Well, it's just an idea I had one night. I think it was on some kind of weirdness.
1: The more you walk around thinking about the idea, the more permutations grow out of it, you know. I just realized it was the world's longest pun, and I realized, God, point of sale, point of view, point of wall, you know, and all those things.
2: The point is one of those examples that it just shows you that Harry is unique unto himself. Here was an incredible concept that he made into a musical at a time when musicals couldn't have been more off the charts.
3: He wrote all the songs for that. And it's a great children's animation. It's like one of the first children's animations I saw that was very kind of lyrical and very funny and in a weird way kind of dark, but, you know, great songs.

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0: Mostly it was philosophical in attitude. Everybody had a point, a philosophical point, a point of this, a point of that. In fact, even the people were pointed people, pointed clocks, pointed cars, pointed this, houses, etc. And there's a little kid who's born into the society with a round head. And so how he's ostracized and kicked out and beat up and all. But the kid proves that he has a point without having a point. And Harry loved those philosophical turns and twists.
1: He has a point there!
2: The Point, a 1971 animated cartoon movie written by one Harry Nilsson and Carol Beers, directed by Fred Wolfe, appeared on ABC TV in the U.S., starring the voices of Mike Lookinland and Dustin Hoffman. And those two have another connection we'll be getting in. The Point tells a story about a boy named Oblio, who's the only round-headed person in a land full of people and animals with pointed heads. Harry Nilsson said later the inspiration for The Point was an LSD experience. Resting on the ground, he noticed everything. Trees, buildings that reached into the sky from the ground came to a point, leading Nilsson to believe that everything has a point, and if it doesn't, then there's a point to that. He developed the idea into a story about tolerance and acceptance of uniqueness in others. This is OG Thursday, the Harry Nilsson edition. Thanks for riding along. Even though it might not be expected, I'm glad our aim is still true. Man.

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3: The national pastime in the land of Point was a game called Triangle Toss. And Triangle Toss was a game for people with pointed heads. The object of the game was to toss a triangle as far as you could and then run to the opposite end of a field and catch it on the point of your head. But since Oblio had no point, he would throw a triangle, an arrow would jump up on his shoulders, and the two of them would run to the opposite end of a field, arrow making the catch using the point on the top of his head. Now, most of the kids in the town thought it was all right to allow Oblio and Arrow to compete as a team. But there was this one kid who was the son of the evil count, who was the aide to the king. And the count's kid insisted that since Triangle Toss was for people with pointed heads, and Oblio obviously did not fall into that category, he should not be allowed to play. Well, to settle the dispute, it was decided to have a contest. Best 2 out of 3 tosses and catches. If Oblio won, he'd get to play. But if the count's kid won, Oblio wouldn't be allowed to play. And that brings us to the game.

The Point bringing back a lot of memories for folks. I love to see it. Shout out to Amanda, said this was my favorite movie as a child, the reason I'm a Harry Nilsson fan. Shout out to Mike in Michigan, says I'm 55 years old, and Me and My Arrow is the first song I can remember loving as a very young kid, maybe 4 years old. I'm on the edge of tears, for real. Thank you, Mike. Sending you love. Shout out to Dallas and Shoreline. Said the point is truly incredible. Whenever I'm feeling small, hearing Nilsson tell me to think about the bubbles puts it all in perspective. Shout out to Kellen, who's been waiting for this one. Shout out to listener, said you're bringing me so much joy right now thinking about the point. I used to watch it all the time growing up. These songs are really bringing me back. Shout out to Danielle in Belfair. Appreciate y'all. Shout out to Sarah in Tacoma. Says, can't tell you how much it meant for me to turn on KEXP and hear music from The Point. It was a favorite movie and soundtrack of mine and my dad's. He passed away several years ago. Today I'm celebrating Parents' Day, an alternate to Mother's and Father's Day that I made up after his death to celebrate my living mom and step-parents. Beautiful coincidence with your programming today.

Glad you're here, Sarah. Much love to you and your folks. RIP, gift of gab. Let's get into it.

That was the Partridge Family's Doesn't Somebody Want to Be Wanted, followed by Edison Lighthouse's Love Grows Where My Rosemary Goes, as K. Billy's super sounds of the 70s weekend just keeps on truckin'.

0: He played it for me the first time on guitar, and he just sang it. It was just like straight through, no changes at all.
1: Put the lime in the coconut, drink and pour up. Put the lime in the coconut, drink and pour up. Put our lime in the coconut and drink and pour together. Put the lime in the coconut and you feel better.
0: I thought to myself, this song really has the potential to be like a little animated cartoon. There's like at least three different characters in the song that I can think of. So I said, why don't you try using different voices? Think of the doctor saying, now let me get this straight. You put the lime in the coconut.
2: Now let me get this straight. Put the lime in the coconut.
0: He responded to it immediately, and then you get this marvelous theatrical performance that has made the song a classic.

0: Fred Schneider of the B-52s right there covering Harry Nilsson's very quirky classic, Coconut. OG Thursday, we do this just about every week. It's all about making these connections and making context. Everything is about context. Say what you will about old girl. She really killed it with this one to me.
1: Everything is in context. My mother used to, she would give us a hard time sometimes, and she would say to us, I don't know what's wrong with you young people. You think you just fell out of a coconut tree? You exist in the context of all in which you live and what came before you.

another cover of Coconut. This one by PM Dawn. A really interesting medley on their sophomore album, Jesus Wept. Fantasia's Confidential Ghetto, 1999, Once in a Lifetime in Coconut. Yeah, Prince, Talking Heads, and Harry Nilsson all covered in that medley. Fred Schneider from the B-52s covering Coconut before that. I hope your belly is feeling just fine and full and dandy. If not, you can always get some Tiger Bites.

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0: I miss him very much. I like to say I was a very close friend. I wasn't a very close friend. No one was a very close friend to John other than the Beatles.
1: Did he miss the Beatles? Was he mournful about what happened over the, you know?
0: Someone told me a few minutes ago they saw John walking on the street wearing a sign saying, a button rather, saying, "I love Paul." And this girl told me that, said, she asked him, "Why are you wearing the button?" And says, "I love Paul." He says, "Because I love Paul."

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We're not getting paid. 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Okay, let's do that. And anybody that gets bored with me, take over. Two.

0: I like both you and Bobby, but I don't understand why you're sitting quite on top of me. I've done Ain't Got a Shame in 20 studios on these jam sessions. Yeah, it's just that we had the jam, nobody knows when to change. You do a 12 bar, or somebody picks a song. Anybody can sing? No, no, something. Okay. Anybody know?
1: John Lennon, Paul McCartney, Harry Nilsson, and Stevie Wonder is in the studio too.

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0: Over the past few years, to the traditional sounds of an English summer, the drone of lawnmowers, the smack of running willow, has been added a new noise.
1: What were the skies like when you were young?
2: They went on forever. We lived in Arizona, and the skies always had little fluffy clouds in them, and they were long and clear. There were lots of stars at night. And when it would rain, it would all turn. They were beautiful, the most beautiful skies, as a matter of fact. The sunsets were.

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2: The Ore back there with classic little fluffy clouds sampling Jim Gordon's drum solo from Nilsson's Jump Into the Fire. Slowed it down a little bit. Jump Into the Fire, the original from Nilsson Schmilsson. Classic right there. It is the Harry Nilsson OG Thursday today. Thanks for being here. I don't want to challenge my usual setup today and do something a little different. I'm glad everybody's digging it. Thanks for being here, y'all. Appreciate you for real. Shout out to my super producer, DJ Charlize. Shout out to RC. Make sure you follow along on the playlist. And shout out to everybody who powers KEXP, who powers programming like this, sets like this, things you'll never, never hear anywhere else. Appreciate you very much. Rocking all the way till 4 p.m., till it's time for Drive Time. My man Kelly Stoltz is going to be hosting Drive Time live from the Bay, so keep it locked right where you're at. Speaking of drums, here's Harry Nilsson with Rainmaker. These drums, very popular themselves, as I'll show you in just a bit.

I swing up on a sing like Ming. Smoke out and hitting skins, just my type of thing. Drain out to brain

0: Thank you. 25 years ago, I had the good fortune of playing a character in a film called Midnight Cowboy. I was rehearsing this speech here yesterday, and I came in here today and just found out that the wonderful, lovely, talented man who sang Everybody's Talking in that movie, Harry Nilsson, died today. And it would seem weird not to have an appropriate moment for him. He was a great artist.
1: Where's that Joe Buck?
2: Look at this crap!
3: Yeah, where's that Joe Buck?
4: You're due here at 4 o'clock.
3: You know what you can do with them dishes. And if you ain't man enough to do it for yourself, I'd be happy to oblige. I really would.

0: It was impossible not to be aware of Harry after Midnight Cowboy, because that song just went everywhere.
1: Oh, yeah, yeah. I mean, I was a big Nelson fan. I mean, ever since Midnight Cowboy, I mean, how could I... When, and then his most famous song, and he didn't write it. I love the irony of that, and he would appreciate that.
2: I'm going where the sun keeps shining through the pouring rain.
3: He was a brilliant interpreter, so he could take that Fred Neil song and make it his own.
4: Everybody's Talkin' was not written for Midnight Cowboy. Everybody's Talkin' was Harry's single, and it had been out before the film.
5: I was approached by Jerry Hellman and John Schlesinger and asked if I'd be interested in writing a song for Midnight Cowboy, a title song. They showed me four reels of uncut material, you know, and I thought, what? This could be the best movie ever made, you know, this is incredible. You bet, you bet.
4: He wrote, I Guess the Lord Must Be in New York City. They also went to Bob Dylan, asked him to write a song. I understand that one was Lay Lady Lay that Dylan wrote, and they also went to Joni Mitchell and asked her to write a song. All of them wrote songs for the film and submitted it to the producers, and they listened to all the songs, and after hearing all this...
5: They decided to stick with Everybody's Talking, which they had been using as a temporary track until they found a song for it. And they just got used to it, so used to it that they didn't want to drop it, and they left it in. Thank you very much.
4: Midnight Cowboy won the Oscar for the Best Picture of the Year. At the same time, Harry won the Grammy for the Best Contemporary Vocal Performance. Everybody.

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4: Yes, how's our Nielsen rating now? Harry Nielsen, OG Thursday today. You just heard Without You, Four Ways. Of course, we had to finish it out with Mariah's, because that's how I was introduced to that song. Mariah Carey's version, 1993 from Music Box. You heard Air Supply back there with their version from 91's The Earth Is. You heard Badfinger back there, the original version from their album No Dice. And I forget what year that's from. 1970, in fact. And you heard Harry Nilsson's version from 1971. Yes, indeed. The Beta Band back there with One, W-O-N, their cover of Nilsson's One, O-N-E, from Aerial Ballet. Bill Withers, Everybody's Talking. That's how I was introduced to that song, because I love Bill Withers and that album Just As I Am, and he was covering Harry Nilsson's Everybody's Talking, which, of course, is actually a Fred Neil original. And that song, Harry Nilsson's version, as discussed, was used as the theme song to the Oscar-winning classic film Midnight Cowboy, starring Dustin Hoffman and John Voight. You heard a little clip from that as well. Thank you, everybody, for being here. Thank you for indulging us on this ride, on this challenge. I hope you feel similarly called to check out and deep dive into the things that you would like to know a little bit more about. Thank you for tuning in. My huge thanks to my super producer, DJ Charlize. Big shout to RC for holding it down. Make sure you follow along. And now let's keep it going and finish off big as we get ready for Drive Time at 4 p.m. My man Kelly Stoltz going to be live from the Bay Area doing Drive Time today. Shout out to Russell, and shout out to you. Shout out to all our folks worldwide. In fact, I forget you, and I appreciate you dearly more than words can say. Shout out to Javon from Brazil. Shout out to Rose and Ballard. Shout out to Tris in Clarksville and Skip in White Center. Shout out to Joe. Shout out to Manuel in L.A. Shout out to Jeremy in Jacksonville and Eduardo in San Francisco. Shout out to Shannon in Houston and Chris in North Bend. Shout out to Nancy in Lake Forest Park. Shout out to CM in Chi-Town and Matt in San Diego. To Susan in Olala. Tyler, stuck on the West Seattle Bridge. I hope you've gotten to where you're going by now, though. Shout out to Nick in San Antonio. Shout out to Aliza in Northeast Seattle and Rhonda and Jeff from Portland. Shout out to Julia in San Francisco. Shout out to Erica from Rhode Island. Mark from Auburn, California, currently listening in Island Park, Idaho, though. Shout out to John in West Seattle and Riggs and Tara Linda. To Chris in Belltown and Andrew in Oakland. To David in Reno. Shout out to Kellen in Seattle. I appreciate y'all so much. Yes, indeed. This is what we do. We do it just about every week. It's called OG Thursday. This is the afternoon show. I'm Larry Mizell Jr.

0: Richard Scarrier.
1: Get up.
2: I'm back to the voice,
3: 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Gang, gang, boy, that I want to get.
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1: Drink some tea, eat some fish and chips, listen to Prof and Roswell.

0: one off that satisfied you.
1: If you have things you want to say, then please ask.
0: Yes, end handgun violence. Or else I will do something nasty to your family. That's just some of the stuff that you're doing. What's happened, where it is now, is that it's a part of our consciousness, whereas it wasn't a year or so ago. But I mean, after, what does it take? A Polish Pope or a piano-playing poet or a Protestant president, you know, the people, to make people angry, sad. I can give you stats. I can roll up stats for you all day long, you know. Almost twice as many people killed in America with handguns than there were in the entire Vietnamese War. Which always blows your mind. The fifth leading cause of child death and so on in America. And you don't have the right and so on and so forth. You're more likely to be killed by them. And it's not good. And it doesn't help. And we can't do anything. And we've got to stop it now. Otherwise, it's just going to be 200 million and got handguns by the year 2000. In which case, that's when the Fourth Amendment rights do get violated. That's when we're going to confiscate. That's the real answer to that. And it won't be me doing it. It'll be some Republican. Okay, so ancient history, where were we?
1: Transition to difficult from a subject of such enormous importance.
0: No, it's all silliness anyway. I mean, don't, if you try to tell somebody, you know, hey, don't jump, don't out behind you. If they do, they walk into a wall. It's all silliness anyway. So what do you, I mean, if you take it too seriously, you drive yourself to drink.
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3: 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This is Kelly Stoltz. I am filling in for my pal Evie Stokes today. Evie is flying and I am driving. That is, I'm driving drive time today from 4 to 7. Evie will be back on the air tomorrow down here in San Francisco as she gets ready to DJ at the fantastic Stern Grove Festival on Sunday during the Japanese breakfast set. So all you Bay Area folks, come see Evie do her thing live in person out at Stern Grove, one of the great traditions in San Francisco, the free outdoor concert series at Stern Grove, and a KEXP presence there, and very cool. Good way to spend your Sunday afternoon. This is a fantastic way for me to spend my Thursday afternoon with you, and I had to start it off with a couple Bay Area acts just to pay homage to my people. I generally host the Vineland Show here every other Saturday from 6 to 9 that broadcasts in San Francisco, and you can dig into that at kexp.org if you want to hear the things myself and Gabriel Lopez are up to every Saturday night here in San Francisco. I started the set tonight with Selwyn Image and a track called The Unknown. Selwyn Image, one of the former members of a San Francisco power pop band called The Push-Ups, who are a little bit more guitar-based, and he released that sort of synthy thing on an early cassette that he did early 80s. Fantastic song called The Unknown that is available on a compilation called All the Young Droids, Junk Shop Synth Pop, 1978 to 1985. Very cool record. You also heard Abracadabra, an Oakland duo, one of my favorite songs to come out of the Bay in a long time. Came out in 2020, a track called Comb Your Hair from Abracadabra. I've put a link to their Bandcamp up on our playlist. Please support them. They have a fantastic discography. After that, De La Soul, a roller skating jam named Saturdays. I know it's only Thursday, but it's not too early to start thinking about Saturday and what we're going to do. That's from their record, De La Soul Is Dead, came out in 1991. Sort of a maligned record after the perfect record that was 3 feet high and rising, but definitely a lot of beautiful tracks, awesome tracks on that record. Last one you heard, Ibibio Sound Machine. I send that out to my friend Hines. He's out there in England somewhere. He's the tour manager for Ibibio Sound Machine. Hines, I am playing your group. Track called Concept of Love from their newest record released by Merge 2026. And it's called Chopping Mountain. I want to play you a song that just came to me through the ether webs of the interwebs. I don't know how I found it or why, but it's a track called Love is Easy Chaos by a gal from Sheffield, England, named Hannah Hu, H-U. And this track blew my mind. I hope it blows yours. You're listening to Drive Time with Kelly Stoltz, in for Evie Stokes till 7 o'clock, right here, KEXP 92.7.

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2: Wow. I love a unique laser presentation myself. That sounds fantastic. Hey, you just heard, speaking of fantastic, Ty Segall, new track called Black Paint from his Drag City release, Chrome. Hey, you know what? Ty Segall will be headlining KEXP's big sold-out barbecue on Saturday, August 22nd. I'm sure you will be able to hear the music echo throughout the city. So though it's sold out, if you lift your ears skyward, you will hear Ty's guitar and fantastic collection of music he's written over the last 15 years. Ye Ming and the Rumors, Cheap Thrill, was the track you heard from her new LP, Residue, that's been released by Dandy Boy Records. More San Francisco connection. I promise to share the wealth with the rest of the nation here, but, you know, I got to root for the home team a little bit. Ye Ming and the Rumors, their beautiful song. Sister Nancy, bam, bam, da-da-dee-da, bam, bam. There's no wrong time to play, bam, bam. Every summer belongs to bam, bam. It's a perfect song recorded in 1980. Two. First track of the set, Hannah Hu, H-U, Hannah Hu, Love is Easy Chaos, an English gal, and I remember where I heard her song first. It was thanks to Talking Heads drummer Chris France, who for some reason posted a relatively obscure unknown artist on his Facebook, and I took a listen because, you know, if Chris France likes it, I want to hear what he's into, and Hannah has so many great songs. That's from her EP, The Veil Has Spoken. And there is a link to I Am Hannah Hu at Bandcamp. Check it out at kexp.org. Have a dig through all her beautiful songs. Speaking of a beautiful song, I had a hankering for some Paul Westerberg today. So I'm going back to his record, 14 songs, and this is a song called Things. 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Seattle, 92.7 in the Bay.

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3: Hey folks, thanks for tuning in so far to my debut here on EV's show Drive Time. I'm so pleased to be here. My name is Kelly Stoltz, broadcasting to you from the beautiful KQED building here in San Francisco. Rode my bike here today. Nice day. Little windy, but nothing the old pea coat couldn't handle. I hope your commute, your walk, your bike ride, whatever it is you're doing, gets you home safe and sound. And thanks so much for tuning in to KEXP. I'll be here until 7 o'clock tonight, at which time I'll hand it on over to Diana and Eastern Echoes. Fantastic show. Couple shout-outs. Want to say hi to Mary in Queen Anne, to Ben in Berkeley, Reed in Capitol Hill, Jamie in Idaho, Jeff, my man Jeff, I know Jeff. Jeff is in Folsom, Philip in Tulalip. That's a tough one. Philip in Tulalip. I think that's a palindrome. Nick in Sonoma and Andrew in Pacifica. Got a lot of nice messages. Mary wants to hear some Sylvan Esso. Mary, I'm going to get to that. I've never heard a song called Hot Slob, but I am definitely intrigued and will be doing that sometime here in the next little bit. You heard Olaf Dreiser with a track called Plastic Camellia. Come on, readers, help me out here. Plastic Camellia from the record Loud Bloom. And Olaf will be playing June 28th in San Francisco at the Great Northern, part of the famous Swedish electronic pop group The Knife. And that was a request from my man Russell, who's manning the boards today and making sure all the sound beams all the way from San Francisco up and around the world. Thank you, Russell. That was Olaf for you. Before that, you heard The Necessaries and a new arrival in my ears, a track called More Real from a record released in 1982. The cool thing about The Necessaries, for those who are into sort of skewed, strange, arty pop, that was Arthur Russell doing the singing. Arthur Russell, of course, violin, artist of all kinds of musical genres, and that was his first group, I do believe, called The Necessaries, 1982, out of New York City. Also had a member of the Modern Lovers, Ernie Brooks, in the band. Look for that record, Event Horizon, or a recently reissued compilation of all their best stuff called Completely Necessary. I think it is. Also, Paul Westerberg, always necessary to hear some Paul Westerberg or Replacements. Today it was Solo Paul from his debut LP, 14 Songs, released way back in 1993. I remember waiting in line at the record store the day that one came out. This one's going out to my stepbrother, who's an amplifier, and he's probably driving over the Bay Bridge heading home. We talked about this track today and the strangeness of Phil Oakey. This is Love Action. I believe in love. Do you? The Human League, right here on KEXP, where the music

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1: Do we exist? That is the question Miriam Cutis is asking us with her group Space Moth from the new record Inward Eye. Miriam and band will be performing here in San Francisco July 24th, presented in part by KEXP at the fantastic Rickshaw Stop. So folks here in the Bay, keep an eye out for that Space Moth show just in about a month from now. You heard ESG, who tour around still, one of the great bands of all time, started in 1978 over there in the South Bronx. Those sisters and brothers, the Scroggins kids. What a great bass line. From the record Come Away with ESG, released by 99 Records in the year 1983. First track in that set, The Human League and Love Action. I believe in love. I'm going to play a lot of love songs tonight, I think. So far, I think I'm on about six. I think that is my subconscious peeking through, letting you know how much I love being here and doing drive time today. Hearing from all kinds of folks, this is just wonderful. We get a few now and again, but I think this is, you know, more than our usual Vinelands in a night here in the first hour. This is wonderful. And let's see, who have we heard from? Mark in CB. Hi, Mark. Dane in Kingston. Marshall all the way in Philadelphia. I'm assuming there's not a Philadelphia, Washington, so somewhere over there in Pennsylvania. Hi, Marshall. Jeff, he's in the Bay. John is in Edmonton. Wow. And Chris in Seward. Mark wanted me to know it goes like this. Tulalip. Okay, good to know. I can remember Tulalip. And but what about Puyallup? Bumbershoot? Sequim? Okay. Anyway, enough of my pronunciation games. This was a request earlier for Hot Slob by Sylvan Esso. Let's see what a track called Hot Slob is all about. I'm curious. KEXP, where we are curious, and we know the music matters.